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Well, it could also cause Super Mario Brother to get really giant. 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

What's up? Hi there, it's Mel Taylor. Just in tonight for Chumley. 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

21 Pilots. I've never seen them live, and I hate to say that out loud. I had a chance to see them once, and I didn't take the opportunity. I hate when I do that. And they're like, oh, they're not coming back around. It's Rock 105.3. It's Pearl Jam.

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1: 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She's out doing some deliveries, I believe food. So make sure that you take care of your drivers. Wanted to hear some Weezer. Africa. I haven't played this in a long time. This is like a good one to roll down the windows to, you know, and sing out loud. It's Rock 105.3. I hear the

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Awesome Social D, and officially out today, their new album. 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I've not had a chance to listen to it yet from beginning to end. 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

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And she will just turn us on. It is Red Hot Chili Peppers with Danny California. 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

Down Rodeo from Rage Against the Machine. I once actually said Down Rodeo, and I was just kidding. And I got, like, hate mail about it. It was when I first started working in alternative world. It's Rock 105.3 Sublime.

These guys are known as psychedelic rockers. Like, literally, if you look them up in Wikipedia, it says genre, rock, alternative, psychedelic rock. Not a lot of bands, I think, in that category. 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It's the Butthole Surfers.

Hailey Frangallo Paramore is going out on her own solo tour, and we'll get to see her Saturday, October the 3rd. If you want to get tickets, they do go on sale next week on the 12th. Good for her. She's adding a ton of dates. 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
1: If you go see a movie this weekend, it looks as though Mortal Kombat 2 is hoping to win the box office. 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

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Or don't. 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

Brunches and bubbles and bathrobes are nice, but a new survey said that the one thing moms want doesn't cost you anything is some free time. More than 58% of moms want to be able to just drop everything on Mother's Day and do nothing. That's what I raised my hand for. 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And happy Dog Moms Day tomorrow and Mother's Day Sunday.

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Just wanted to take a quick moment and say thanks so much for listening today. Appreciate it. I know we're getting into the 11 o'clock hour already. I got a request for Jason, wanted some 41. 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

Every day you need to get in some sort of an air solo. And this one, I mean, guitar all the way. Also, Lenny is the new villain for the 007 video game. It comes out this month. So I feel like we're going to see him a lot. It's Rock 105.3.

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The All-American Rejects have got a new album coming out a week from today, next Friday. I'm very excited to check it out. And this is one of my go-to songs for me, just when I'm having just a day, whether it's a good one or a terrible one. I don't know. This one just seems to make it a little bit better. It's Rock 105.3. It's Move Along.

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it's Mel. I'm about to get out of here, and I hope that you enjoy the rest of your evening. I was just filling in for Chumley tonight. He's back on Monday. We are Rock 105.3, San Diego's Rock Station. Later. Good night.

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I absolutely hate it when people tell me they don't like my music taste. 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

0: That moment when you realize that the next 5 months spell J-A-S-O-N. 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

0: be nice to people. Some of y'all's decency is buried so deep in
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0: It's Jamie hanging out with you this morning on the Best of the Show here on Rock 105.3. Now, every so often, the show will send me out to the bars, talk to the drunkest people I can find, ask them some basic trivia questions. It's our game, Bombed at the Beach.
1: And now it's time for Bombed at the Beach.
2: A couple pops this weekend. Ooh. Get a little saucy. Oh, what's up?
3: Okay, Eddie.
2: What's up?
3: Okay, Eddie.
2: That's what's up. Yes, Bombed at the Beach. This is where we send Jamie out to the different bars. He looks for the drunkest people. He asks them some, you know, kind of easy trivia questions. And then based on how drunk they are, we try to figure out if they're going to get the question right or wrong. That's how the game works. You get to play along with us. You get to pick which show member you want to play for you. If that show member wins, they're going to win you a 4-pack of tickets to see Pussifer.
3: Wow.
2: On May 13th at the San Diego Civic Theater.
3: Yeah, Maynard's a classy guy now with, you know, his wine. So you
2: the
3: know
2: Civic
3: the
2: Theater?
3: Civic Theater. Huh? Yes, he's a performer. Yeah.
2: That's wild.
3: Yeah, that's going to be a whole show.
4: Yeah, it will be.
2: Yeah, because let me see if I remember this right, Sky. Pussifer is the female version of Tool, is that right?
3: Oh, you're cute, sweetie.
2: No, what is
3: no,
2: it?
3: No, you're thinking of A Perfect Circle.
2: Oh, okay.
3: So
2: what
3: Tool,
2: is
3: he says, is his male energy, okay. Maynard, and then A Perfect Circle is his female energy. And then, I don't know, Pussifer is just this weird EDM
2: offshoot band?
3: Yeah, offshoot thing.
2: Okay, I don't know.
3: It's too much to keep
2: I'm lost.
5: That is a lot.
2: Anyway, yeah, that's what's on the line. That's what's on the line. All right, let's go ahead and pick some players here. Let's go to P1 Duran Man. Ooh. Duran Man, you get first pick between myself, Sky, Emily, and Thor. We already know where you're going to go.
6: Yep, sky's the limit.
2: He goes. He always says sky's the limit.
3: That's my guy.
2: That's Duran Man.
3: Yeah.
2: He created sky's the limit.
3: That is so true.
2: So, Duran, you'll be playing for Duran Man,
3: nice.
2: Sky. Let's go to P1 Ashley. Ashley, you get to choose between me, Emily, and Thor.
7: Emily's got this.
4: Oh, I got you, girl.
2: So confident.
3: Yeah.
4: Okay.
2: Okay, that was wild. Let's go to P1 Hector. Hector, you can choose between me and Thor.
6: I'm gonna have to go with the bear.
2: Is that me?
6: Yeah.
2: Am I the bear?
3: You're the bear.
2: I'm the bear.
3: Yeah, you're the bear.
2: I'm the bear.
3: Yeah.
2: Okay. Big Bear's got you, bro.
4: Big Bear.
2: And that means P1 Melanie, Thor will be playing for you.
7: All right, awesome.
2: Okay.
5: Love it.
2: Happy about that.
5: Oh. Got this, Mel.
2: Okay, Mel.
4: You don't know if she likes to be called Mel.
3: No, you
5: of
3: don't.
5: Of course she does.
3: She may hate that.
5: No, come on.
2: If you're Melanie, you might be Mel.
3: Really?
2: I think so. Yeah. I think it's automatic.
3: I don't know. I feel like
2: all right, let's go ahead and hear the first person that Jamie went and talked to.
8: All right, who am I here with?
9: I'm Amy.
8: And what you doing out here tonight?
9: I'm visiting from Texas, celebrating my daughter's, what would be her 23rd birthday.
8: Awesome. All right. Can you tell me how much you've had to drink so far tonight?
9: Well, I'm pretending to be 23, so I've had way too many.
8: Do you think we could ballpark, like, a general number?
9: Probably four.
8: Four, okay, all right.
9: Because I drink the rest of hers.
8: All right, what were the drinks that you had?
9: I had espresso martini, a lemon drop martini, that pickly pear mule. And a margarita, and then half of her espresso martini.
2: All right.
8: Whoa. Awesome. All right. In which state can you find the San Andreas Fault?
2: Okay, what is going on here? This is two times in a row that Jamie has found a mom partying with their kid.
3: Yeah.
2: Like, that's weird.
3: Yeah, last time it was a group of guys, and mom was with them.
2: Hanging
3: and now,
2: out.
3: And now it's her.
2: Yeah, this is very strange.
4: What's going on with this guy?
2: Is Jamie into MILFs?
3: Yeah. Is he only going to Del Mar?
2: I don't know.
3: What's going on?
2: Yeah, it's very... This is very odd.
3: Yeah,
2: this is very odd.
3: It is odd.
2: Okay, so the lady's name is Amy, and you could hear her. Mm-hmm. She's having a good old time from Texas. And she's a little drunk.
3: A little bit.
2: So the question, this is interesting, because the question he asked her is, in what state can you find the San Andreas Fault?
3: Dude.
2: If she was from California, I'd go, oh, dude, that's as easy as it gets.
3: Yeah.
2: But from Texas, are you as familiar with the San Andreas Fault as we are here?
3: Huh.
2: I mean, there was a movie about it.
4: Yes.
3: Yeah, but that was a bad movie, right?
2: Ooh.
3: Sorry, Thor. San Andreas was a bad movie,
5: I mean,
3: right?
5: Wow. Alexander Daddario was in it, so anything with her and The Rock, I love.
2: Mm-hmm. That's a crazy thing to say, Scott.
3: I mean, I'm sorry.
5: Have you seen Alexander Daddario?
3: Oh, yes.
5: Single.
3: Oh, okay.
2: Still?
5: Divorced.
2: Oh. Yeah. How do you know that?
4: Yeah. Okay. And you're saying single like you have a chance.
3: Yeah, you're not.
4: You're not.
3: Wow. How about that?
5: Whatever.
2: I'm thrown for a loop by this.
3: Yeah.
2: Because I don't know if this is common knowledge or if this is common knowledge to us because we live in California.
3: Oh.
2: I'm going to err on the side. She's older. She has to be in there.
5: Yeah.
2: I'm going to say she does know it. She's going to get it right. What do you think, Emily?
4: Yeah, I agree with everything you said. I think maybe she's seen the movie, but I think that since she's older, she's going to get it right.
2: Okay. Mm. What do you think, Sky?
3: Yeah, I agree she's going to get it right, but I feel like it's just common sense. Like, if you're talking a big fault line, California, we're known for earthquakes. So I'm going to say, yes, she will get it right as well.
2: She might not even know what a fault is.
5: Yeah.
2: Like, you think
3: that'd
2: about that,
3: weird.
2: Too. Uh-huh. If you don't live in an earthquake-centered thing,
3: yeah,
2: do you know what faults are? And, like, do you know that?
3: But, like, my only logic, yeah, if she doesn't know what a fault line is, then I'm screwed. But is any time, because all my family's from New York, all my cousins, that's all they want to know. What are earthquakes like? Oh, you're in California. You must have earthquakes all the time.
2: Earthquakes and faults are different. I mean, obviously, they happen on fault. Mm. You know
3: fault
2: what I mean?
3: Lines,
2: but, like...
3: Yeah.
2: That's the terminology used. Yeah. I just don't know.
3: Oh, dang it.
2: What do you think, Thor?
5: I think she knows it because she's older. So I think she just knows it. Older and wiser.
2: Oh.
3: Oh, wow.
5: Older
3: how
5: and
3: nice.
2: That's what they say about Amy.
5: That's it.
2: All right. So all of us agree that Amy is going to know what state you're going to find the San Andreas Fault is California. Let's hear how she answered.
9: The San Andreas, New Mexico.
2: I told you. I had a feeling.
3: Okay, Amy.
2: I had a feeling this
5: nothing
2: isn't good.
5: Nothing comes out of New Mexico.
4: New Mexico?
2: New Mexico!
3: Turquoise.
4: Oh, wow.
2: What in the world?
4: Well, that tells us a lot about Amy.
3: Yeah, we've learned a lot on that first question.
4: Yeah, we sure did.
2: Kinda.
3: Yeah.
2: All right, okay. Let's get to the second question for Amy. Wow.
8: What instrument was Louis Armstrong famous for playing?
2: Oh, jeez.
4: Wow, that's a crazy question.
2: This is insane. Which instrument was Louis Armstrong famous for playing? He was the trumpet guy. And so, again, Amy's older.
3: Oh,
2: is she going to know this? I don't know. What do you think, Emily?
4: I feel like she's going to say saxophone. I don't think she knows the answer to this one. That was a tricky one. I eventually came up with trumpet in my head.
2: Oh, you did?
4: Yeah, but like she's really drunk and she said New Mexico last question. So she's going to get it wrong.
2: That's a really good point. All right, what do you think, Sky?
3: I don't know. I kind of have faith in this one because she is a bit older. I knew this one. I kind of feel this is common knowledge. If she was younger, I would say, ooh, be a bit riskier. But I'm going to have faith again in Amy, and I'm going to say yes.
2: Okay. What do you think, Thor?
5: No chance.
2: Oh.
5: I think that she's going to say a random instrument, like the flute.
2: Oh.
5: So,
2: flute.
5: She's a flute.
3: Flute
5: guy? Louis Armstrong, the flautist.
2: Oh. I'm so torn.
3: And he's lost.
2: Well, it's like after that last question, but I do, again, this is, I mean, what else would it, I don't know.
3: Yeah.
2: I just don't know. I'm going, because of that first question, I think she's going to know it, but I'm going to say she is going to get it incorrect.
3: Oh.
2: Because I kind of agree with Emily. Like she may go sax.
4: Mm-hmm.
2: Like, I just don't, I don't know. I'm so lost. I'm so lost. So, Sky, you're the only one that believes that Amy is going to know the instrument that Louis Armstrong was famous for playing is the and trumpet is weird, too.
4: It's a weird instrument.
2: It's a weird instrument. all right. So the answer we're looking for is trumpet.
9: The piano.
4: Oh, the piano, like of course, like
3: so confident.
2: Obviously,
3: yeah. She was very confident.
2: Obviously.
4: wow,
2: this is getting wild.
3: Oh, Amy.
2: All right, let's get to the third and final question for Amy.
8: What type of alcohol is traditionally used in a margarita?
2: Oh, wow, she just had. She's that was one of the ones she named.
4: Uh-huh.
2: Does she know that it is tequila? Is the type of alcohol that is traditionally used for a margarita. What do you think, Sky? Is she going to know this?
3: Tequila!
2: Oh, there she is.
4: That's
2: is
4: her
2: that
4: daughter.
2: Amy?
4: That's her daughter.
2: Oh, okay.
3: I mean, I feel stupid for the third time in a row saying yes.
2: You really believe in Amy.
3: Because the first two times.
2: Because you will be partying with your daughter at some point.
3: Well, and her drink order was exactly what
5: I would get
3: point,
5: to. At some point, I mean now.
3: Okay,
2: they party together?
3: Can you not?
5: They bathe in boba.
3: I mean, who doesn't know this? I mean, she's had to have made a margarita. I mean, like, please.
2: She couldn't say prickly pear.
3: Oh, it's yeah. But dude.
4: She's a pickly pear.
2: Yes.
3: No. She's got, my girl.
2: Sure, you're an Amy?
3: I don't know if she's my girl. Being from Texas, she probably wouldn't enjoy me. But anyway, I'm going to say yes for the third time.
2: She's going to know it. Yeah. All right. What do you think, Thor?
5: I think she's got to know this. I didn't know. I never drank a margarita.
2: You've heard, though, that when you heard tequila's in a margarita, that makes sense to you?
5: I don't really know mixed drinks. I stopped drinking when I was 20. And I was drinking, you know, just beer and hard liquor.
2: So cool. Just wild turkey, nonstop.
5: Yeah, oldie. Oldie.
2: What?
4: Smirnoff.
5: Yeah, that's it. Yeah. Some Mike's Hard Lemonade.
2: Pop off. Let's go.
5: Yeah, that's it.
4: Total pop off.
5: Oh, I had a lot of
4: get
5: pop-off.
4: A jug of that thing for $4.
5: Jug of pop off and a bottle of Gatorade. Yeah. Daddy would have a good night.
3: Oh, yuck.
5: So I don't think she knows.
2: I'd quit drinking too.
3: God.
2: She does know it?
5: No, she does not.
2: Does not know it. Wait,
5: sorry.
2: What is it?
5: She does know it.
2: Okay.
5: Okay. Sorry.
2: Okay, you don't know it.
5: Amy knows it.
3: Got it.
2: Yeah, listen, she's not knowing all of the things that we thought she would know. This, though, is in her wheelhouse. Mm. She's drinking it. Okay. She just named it. She had it. If she doesn't know that tequila's in a margarita, I'm done. I'm done with it.
3: You're done.
2: Okay, I'm just going to leave myself out. So, yes, she does know it. What do you think, Emily?
4: I think back in Texas, Amy's having people over all the time. I feel like she's got a pool. She's whipping up batches of margs nonstop. I feel like that's her jam. Amy's the marg girl.
3: Okay.
4: She gets it right.
2: She's the marg girl.
4: I think so.
3: Quite an assumption.
4: Like she is.
2: Okay.
4: Yes.
2: So we all are agreement that Amy is going to know the type of alcohol that's traditionally used in a margarita is tequila. Let's hear how she answered it.
9: Oh, tequila, baby.
5: There's my girl.
4: What'd she say?
2: Wait, let me hear the end of that.
9: Oh, tequila, baby. It makes your clothes fall off.
2: It makes your clothes fall off.
3: Yes, it does, Amy.
2: That's not very motherly.
4: Amy is a freak show.
2: What is going on?
4: Yeah, I love her.
2: This is insane.
5: Oh, thumbs up.
2: No wonder Jamie was talking to Amy. Wow. All right. Well, after round one, Sky, what do the standings look like?
3: Well, in round one, Sky was not the limit. That's a bummer for me. Coming in last/second place.
2: Dead last.
3: Or second place, depending. Yep. With 1 point. And Thor, Emily, and Eddie, you are all tied with 2 points apiece.
4: Oh, wow.
2: Okay. Hot game going on. Round two of Bombed at the Beach, though, is still coming up with this guy.
10: 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I don't know, sir. This is a bad question. This is a very bad question.
2: Oh, what? He's mumbling. I don't know.
4: Scary.
2: All right, well, we'll play round two of Bombs at the Beach coming up next on the show on Rock 105.3.
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1: We are in the middle of our favorite drinking game, Bombed at the Beach, on the best of the show on Rock 105.3. Let's see how round two went.
2: So we are right in the middle of playing everybody's favorite drinking game, a little Bombed at the Beach. After round one, Sky, what are the standings again?
3: Right now, I am in second place.
2: Or dead last.
4: Or dead. So far back, we can't even see her.
3: No, I'm right here, guys. Yes. I'm right here. No,
2: are in last place.
3: Okay, or last place, depending on how you want to look at it, with 1 point. And the three of you are all tied for first place with 2 points each.
2: Here we go. Yeah, so we have a whole nother round to go, though. As, you know, Jamie goes out to the different bars. He looks for the drunkest people. Asks them some trivia questions. And then we try to guess whether they get the question right or wrong based on how drunk they are. Let's go ahead and hear the second person that Jamie went out and talked to.
5: All right, so what's your name?
6: Gavin.
5: What you doing out here tonight?
6: We're on vacation.
5: All right, where are you vacationing from?
6: Texas.
5: Okay, where in Texas?
6: College Station. A&M. Texas A&M.
5: All right, awesome. Gavin. Can you tell me how much you've had to drink so far tonight?
6: My name's Gavin Hankins, and I've had, about like six or eight drinks.
5: Six or eight. All right. Can you tell me what the drinks were?
6: There were some nice soul beers.
5: Okay.
6: Yeah.
5: Just beer?
6: Yeah, yes, sir.
5: All right. Okay. Which musical is based off of the songs of ABBA?
2: All right. So Jamie, not working very hard, just looking for one group and then just talking to people.
3: Sticking there.
2: All right. So the Texas crew. All right. Very interesting. So, Gavin is this guy's name. Okay. The question that Jamie asked him is, which musical is based on the songs of ABBA? We are looking for Mamma Mia, Mamma Mia.
3: Yeah.
2: Mamma Mia. Is Texas Gavin going to know the answer to that question, Thor?
7: No. I mean, there's no way a guy Texas in college now has seen Mamma Mia or knows who ABBA is.
2: Wow.
7: I mean, come on. That would be crazy. So I'm going to say no.
2: I hope this guy's like a theater kid or something. You know?
4: Do you go to Texas A&M for theater?
7: Yes. Maybe.
2: Yes, known for it. Yeah, I mean, he's not even going to know who ABBA is, probably.
4: Yeah.
2: That's the tricky part. So yeah, I don't think he's gonna know it. What do you think, Emily?
4: It took me a minute. I'm a chick and I was aware when this movie came out.
2: Oh, that's sad.
4: Hey, you don't need to say that. No chance he has this.
2: Okay.
4: He knows this.
2: What do you think, Sky?
3: Yeah, I agree with you guys just based on his age. And then, yeah, Texas doesn't help the cause any. So I'm definitely gonna say no on that one as well.
2: Okay. Well, we're all in agreement that there's no way Gavin is gonna know that Mamma Mia is the musical based on the songs of ABBA. Let's hear how he answered.
6: Mary Poppins.
3: Okay, Gavin.
2: That great musical, Mary Poppins.
4: Yeah.
2: Love it. Know it. Yep. Okay, that was
4: so
2: wild.
4: Wow.
2: All right, let's hear the second question asked of Gavin.
5: Which actor starred alongside Julia Roberts in the 2022 film The Ticket to Paradise?
2: What are these questions?
4: Wow. These are so random.
7: I mean,
2: that's wild.
3: Yeah.
2: Again, what actor starred alongside Julia Roberts in the 2022 film Ticket to Paradise? It is Thor's good cousin, George Clooney.
4: Great movie, by the way.
7: That I knew because George was a family member for a long time.
3: I mean,
7: and if you don't believe me, I mean, it's true.
3: I mean,
7: but was he not a family member at one point?
3: Well, a long, long time ago.
7: Was yes or no, Sky?
3: I feel like if we asked you this question, you wouldn't have.
7: Oh,
3: no.
2: Wow.
3: Okay.
2: Wow.
7: Sky.
3: Okay,
2: But is Gavin going to know it?
7: That he's a family
2: member? Is he related to George? Maybe he's related to Clooney.
7: No, only I was.
2: Okay. Wait, only you were?
3: And you weren't.
2: Okay. Oh,
7: I was.
2: Oh, this is getting bad.
3: He was married to your like dad's third cousin. That doesn't make you quote related. And they were married for like
2: by marriage through marriage.
3: I mean, barely.
7: But does it count?
3: No.
2: Okay.
3: Thank you. I'm digging in.
4: Sky's hating.
3: I am. Big time.
2: Well, Gavin.
4: What?
2: I don't know. Was over at College Station, hitting up the movie theaters in 2022.
7: Should have been.
2: Watching Ticket to Paradise.
3: No.
2: And it's not even a big movie.
3: Missing out.
2: That wasn't even one
4: of the... It's fantastic.
2: I mean, you saw that movie?
4: Yeah, I really liked
2: it. Out of all movies, that's the one you went and saw.
4: Yeah, I didn't see it in theater. I saw it on TV. I'm streaming.
2: No, he's not going to know that. It's George Clooney. Sorry. What do you think, Emily?
4: No chance. That's such a tricky one.
2: What?
4: That's a tough name to come up with, I feel like, for him. No.
2: Okay. Sky?
3: Saw it on opening weekend with Eddie's wife. Oh. Thank you. Thank you very much.
4: Oh, really?
3: Thank you very much. Yes, we took a picture in front of the poster. We were so excited.
2: I'm glad
3: yeah,
2: I didn't.
3: It comes up
2: go to
3: every
2: that.
3: Once in a while in my memories. Great movie. Agree with Emily. Oh, Gavin, if he lived more in the rom-com world, he may be able to piece this together, but I don't think so. So I'll agree. No, he will not get
2: it. All right, what do you think, Thor?
7: I think he's going to say, oh, I think George Clooney's in that, Thor's former family member.
3: So you're saying yes.
7: But I also think because he's drunk.
3: He oh,
7: won't
3: that's
7: know.
3: Why. Wait. That's why.
2: Wait.
7: Found at the beach, bro.
2: If you know, you know.
7: If he's
2: I mean,
7: sober, no.
3: You're so
7: not cool. sober?
2: Because of.
7: Doesn't know.
2: His relation to
7: his
2: you?
7: Group. Yeah, exactly.
2: I mean, he doesn't even. How would he even know us?
7: He knows.
2: Okay.
4: He was.
2: This is making no sense.
4: He won't
2: so guess. You're saying no, he's not going to know it?
7: Yeah, he's not going to know.
2: Okay, so all of us agree. Oh. That there is no chance Gavin is going to know the co-star of Julia Roberts in Ticket to Paradise, of all movies, is George Clooney. Let's see how he answered it.
6: Matthew McConaughey.
4: Oh, no.
2: Sorry, bro.
3: He, oh,
2: no, it wasn't McConaughey.
4: No.
7: Too young.
2: Yeah. Mm-hmm. Crazy enough.
7: Yeah.
2: All right, let's get to the third and final question for Gavin.
5: Which Disney film features the song How Far I'll Go?
2: Oh, all right. Well, I know that one right away. It's Moana.
4: Oh.
7: Oh wow.
3: Okay. You
2: want me to perform
3: it?
7: I don't.
4: I only know the big song. What's the big song?
2: Which one?
4: The one that The Rock sings.
2: Oh, you're welcome.
4: You're welcome.
2: That's not the big song. This is the big song.
4: Really?
2: Yeah.
4: Oh.
2: This is
7: yeah,
2: Moana.
7: Idiot.
2: This is Moana's
7: true
2: piece.
7: Moana. True Moana fans
2: Thank
7: know
2: you.
7: It.
2: Thank you.
3: What is happening?
2: This is crazy.
3: Oh, God.
4: You're crazy.
2: All right, Emily. Is Gavin going to know the Disney film that features How Far I'll Go is Moana?
4: That's a wild, wild question. That's tricky. That's not the big song for Moana.
2: Yes, it is.
4: He's not going to know it.
2: You're wrong.
4: He's not going to know it. No.
2: Sky?
3: I got to play the odds here.
2: Oh,
3: so hopefully Gavin's a Moana guy, and I'm going to say yes, he will get it right.
2: Thor?
7: No.
3: You don't have to be so angry.
7: I mean, that'd be crazy. He's in college.
2: Yeah. Well, Moana came out when he was younger.
3: Yeah.
2: So
3: could be.
2: You're saying no. I'm saying yes.
7: Oh, God.
2: Because it's the big song.
3: Oh,
2: it's the big song to
3: Defiant
2: Moana.
3: Eddie.
2: He knows it. He's going to sing it even.
3: Oh, he's going to sing it.
4: Oh, he's
3: like going to
4: sing the song.
2: Yeah. That's right.
3: Wow. Is he wearing the Heart of Tafiti?
2: Maybe I'm getting a little too crazy here, but
3: yeah.
2: I was hyped over Emily saying that she didn't.
3: Oh, okay.
2: Whatever.
4: Okay.
2: I don't care. Fine, I'll say it. He knows it. So Sky and I are in agreement that Gavin is going to know the Disney film that features song of Morocco is Moana. Thor and Emily say, no, he's not going to know it. Again, the answer we're looking for is Moana.
6: Moana.
7: Oh, my God.
3: Shut your stupid mouth.
7: What a loser.
3: Amazing.
7: Well, Gavin's a loser.
3: That's
4: He's
3: amazing,
4: such
3: Gavin.
4: Such a loser.
3: Gavin.
4: Only losers would know that.
2: Hey, you owe me an apology, okay?
3: Well,
2: that's the biggest song ever.
4: How does this guy know that?
7: Gavin's clearly a virgin.
2: Hey!
3: Oh, my God.
2: Knock it, knock it off.
4: Dork Central.
2: Yeah. Oh, okay. Yeah. Oh, okay.
3: This was his time. He was a kid. It kind of makes sense.
2: It does.
3: Wow.
7: He's a virgin.
4: Insane.
2: I love Gavin.
3: Oh,
2: that
3: Eddie.
2: Made me so happy.
4: Really?
2: Yeah. That's right.
4: Really?
2: That's right. Okay.
4: Oh.
2: I don't know what happened at the finals there.
4: Nobody
2: well,
4: does.
2: I don't really know what's going on.
3: Oh, that got insane.
2: What are the final standings?
3: Well, Gavin and Moana changed everything.
2: Yeah, that's right.
3: We have a three-way tie for second / last place between Thor, myself, and Emily.
2: Wait a
3: minute. That question won it for Eddie with 5 points.
2: That's right.
4: Whatever.
2: That's right. That makes it even sweeter. Oh, yeah. I love Moana.
3: Woo!
2: That means so Pee-wee Hector, congratulations. You win, dude. You chose right.
8: Hey, let's go. Thank you, guys.
2: Let's go to Moana.
3: Okay.
2: The live action one.
3: No, I think he's
2: Come
3: going,
2: on, Hector.
3: Go to
2: All right, I don't care.
3: Yeah.
2: Bye.
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0: It's the best of the show on Rock 105.3, and every year we love to do some predictions for the Hall of Fames, the Rock and Roll Hall of Fame, the Toy Hall of Fame, and the Video Game Hall of Fame. However, this year we missed the nominations for the Video Game Hall of Fame, but we did get the inductees.
1: One of the biggest arguments we ever got in on this show.
2: This got ugly.
1: Was the very first year they did the Video Game Hall of Fame.
2: Yeah.
1: They said, we're putting in a Video Game Hall of Fame, and this is going to be great. It's going to be a big deal, whatever.
3: It's going to be huge. It's going to be huge.
1: It's the greatest Hall of Fame of all time.
3: And big, beautiful Hall of Fame.
1: So they put out the first class of nominations. Mm-hmm. Well, I took umbrage with it. Because to me, if it's the first class, you got to go back and go from the OGs.
2: Yeah.
1: And then go from there.
2: Yeah.
1: While Thor disagreed because he was, you know, he's of the younger set.
2: Oh.
1: And he has his favorites.
2: Yeah.
1: And so he was like, no, I just want the biggest games.
3: Whoever is the best should get in first. Yeah. I don't care if you're the first to do it or the last to do it. Whoever's the biggest should get in.
1: And I disagree.
3: That's crazy. Wow.
1: I'm like, put in Pong, put in Pac-Man, put in all the games from back in the day first, and then we'll go from there. That's how I felt this should have gone. Mm. We had a big fight about it. Got ugly.
2: Oh, big time.
1: Is what it is.
3: Yeah. Things were set.
1: Nothing I regret.
2: Really? So,
1: no.
2: You don't take
1: I stand
2: any
1: by
2: it.
1: I stand by it.
2: Okay.
1: So every year since, there is a little bit of tension when the Video Game Hall of Fame comes out.
2: Yeah.
1: Because we have our different, we have our favorites. We have our different thoughts on things like that.
2: Yeah.
1: Emily weirdly tries to get in there. Yeah, we say, you're not participating.
4: It's always, I don't like to feel left out.
3: She's so annoying. She's like a little sister.
1: Yeah. Yeah. She's like hanging out behind you when you're playing with your friends. Yeah. Like, get out of here.
4: I played Pac-Man and all those games, and I had a Nintendo, and I had a PlayStation, and I loved playing it. So, there.
3: She
1: doesn't know anything.
3: She had a PlayStation. Wow. Her mom bought her a PlayStation. Yeah.
4: And, oh, I mean, I grew up playing Super Mario. Three is my favorite.
1: She knows one. She knows
3: also
1: one.
3: Super Mario.
4: I played all of
3: not
4: them.
3: On PlayStation.
1: She knows one game.
4: I said Nintendo NES, bro. Oh.
2: Damn, she dropped NES on your ass.
1: And bro?
4: That duck hunt gun? That was fun.
2: That was fun.
4: Yeah. That was good stuff.
3: Only rich kids had
4: playing Paperboy. What?
2: And then when they came out with the mat, you could do the Olympics.
4: I never had that.
2: You didn't have the mat where you could
1: another rich kid.
2: That was fun.
4: It was just a Nintendo.
1: All the accessories. That's crazy.
3: Did you have a little driving thing, too?
4: It came with the gun. No, I didn't.
1: I bet you did.
4: I didn't.
2: Wow.
1: I bet you did.
3: I bought her a car.
1: All right, so anyway, you're not part of this. They have this year's Video Game Hall of Fame, the nominations, right? Or the inductees.
2: So somehow we missed the nominations.
4: What?
2: They haven't been making news lately. Like, it makes news when they pick them. So what I have for you.
4: You could say who was up for it, then they can make their picks really quick.
2: That's what I'm saying.
4: Okay.
2: So I have the list.
4: Look at Eddie's pissed. He's on the other side of the room.
2: You guys can still do the same thing. We just get instant payoff.
4: Which is actually better.
2: And don't you look at my list, bro. I see you hovering around, Eddie. I see you hovering back there.
4: Eddie almost left the studio.
2: So I have all the nominations, and I have who was announced as this year's.
1: Do your job. Okay, that's all I ask. Do your job.
2: I can't go to every single website on the internet.
1: You can't. Yes, you can.
2: No, I can't. No, I can't. Okay?
1: This is the one thing that we look forward to.
4: The one
2: you
4: thing.
2: You can still. This is. I feel,
4: out of everything we do.
2: I feel this is even better.
1: You ruined it.
3: Because there's a slow buildup for months.
1: Man.
3: You
4: guys don't even ever remember.
3: What's the other Hall of Fame we do?
1: Rock and Roll Hall of Fame.
3: Toy Hall of Fame. Sky likes it.
2: That one makes bigger news than this.
3: Sky will look it up every day, Toy Hall of Fame. Every day
2: I don't
3: she looks it up.
2: Every day.
1: Voting
3: for it.
2: I
3: and then we know that in November is when they announce it.
2: Yeah.
3: But the Video Game Hall of Fame, she probably saw it like a month ago.
1: Yeah,
3: didn't
1: she didn't care.
3: She didn't care. And now she screwed us.
2: I didn't.
1: So you're saying
3: I'm stunned by this.
1: We want instant gratification?
2: Yes.
3: Not how I work.
2: It's 2026. That's how
1: Thor wants the buildup, man.
2: Okay. Really?
3: I love when we did it now because I was expecting to write it down and then every few weeks I'll be like, oh, I can't wait for that.
2: See,
3: I need something to look forward to.
2: Emily
3: I got nothing to look forward to right now.
2: Emily makes an amazing point. Every time we do this, by the time the winners are announced, we don't even remember who we
3: picked. That's not true at all.
2: That's not true. The Rock and Roll Hall of Fame? Really?
3: I care about this so much more.
2: Okay, whatever.
3: I care about this so much more.
1: Still pissed about New Edition.
2: Are you ready?
1: Yes.
2: Nominated for this year.
1: How many do I pick? I don't even know. How many do I pick?
2: How many got in? Let's see. We got four this year.
1: Okay, so I'm picking four?
2: Four. Four got
1: Son
2: in.
1: Son of a bitch.
2: Are you ready?
1: No.
2: We have Angry Birds.
1: What? Weren't they nominated last year? And we had a big argument. Are app games, should they be considered video games?
2: Yeah, so this isn't their first year being nominated.
3: Next.
2: Emily has her, okay, you guys, an FYI, Emily has her pass.
1: She's not picking.
4: You didn't need to point
1: She's
4: that out.
1: She's not picking.
4: I could write down whatever I want.
3: Easy, Johnny Cash.
2: Okay. Okay. So we have Angry Birds. Then we have Dragon Quest.
3: I'm not even writing.
1: Wait. I'm not even writing. Hold on. Is Dragon Quest my favorite game of all time?
4: I mean, it's your favorite arcade game of all time.
2: What would think you'd remember that?
1: Hold on.
3: I'm not even writing it.
1: No, it's not.
2: Oh, a different game.
1: What the hell is this? This looks like some anime thing or something.
2: I don't know.
1: Damn it. I'm thinking of like Dragon's Lair, I believe it was called.
2: Oh, I remember one of the greatest
1: video games ever made.
3: That sounds cool.
1: You're so stupid. I don't know what you're talking about.
2: Next nominated.
1: This is why he shouldn't vote either.
2: FIFA International Soccer.
1: What a great game. Honestly. Ugh. How dare you.
2: Then we have Frogger.
1: Oh my God. How's Frogger not already in?
2: Galaga.
1: Oh my God.
3: What do you hit? Watermelons?
1: Watermelons.
2: That's
1: and Gallagher.
2: That's Gallagher, right? Oh, comedian. So you dummy.
1: I hate you so much.
2: Gallagher.
1: Take his vote away, Sky.
2: Okay, I'm not in charge of that.
1: You're definitely.
3: Remember when we had Gallagher in studio and Sky was amped?
2: Dude. Loved
1: well,
2: him.
1: Well, I mean, they look like they're related.
2: Okay, no, we
3: you
2: don't,
3: loved
2: okay?
3: him? He couldn't have been more boring.
1: He was the least funny comedian in the history of comedy.
3: It was, and Sky, I'm not kidding you, Emily. Sky was like giddy.
2: I was like hanging on his every word. Yeah, it was funny.
1: That's weird guy.
2: Turns out not as funny when you can't smash watermelons in front of
3: people. Right? Yeah. She's like, how did you come up with it?
1: And remember there was like a fake Gallagher out there and he got really weird about it?
3: Yeah, he didn't care for that. It was weird.
2: It's Gallagher, you guys, not Gallagher. Yeah.
1: I held the record in Gilroy at the 7-Eleven on First Street for Gallagher for quite a while. EMP, look it up.
3: What an honor.
2: I don't know where I would look that up.
4: Like, is it still there?
1: I don't think so. Yeah. I don't know where you're looking up.
2: Yeah, that's weird, Eddie. Okay.
1: Damn it.
2: Next nomination for the Video Game Hall of Fame, we have League of Legends.
1: Don't know what that is.

0: Should have been in the first class.
1: Oh.
0: Should have been in the first class.
2: Wow.
0: What are we doing here?
1: Wow. What are we doing?
0: Now, listen, don't yell at me. Don't get mad at me because of the Elder Scrolls thing. I get it. It's huge. Skyrim, I get it. I just never played them. And so I don't have the love for it.
1: Oh.
0: I understand. Very big. Probably going to get in if it's my guess. But I just don't have the love for it like a lot of people do. So those are my four. Angry Birds, FIFA, Frogger, wow. Galaga. What up?
2: Wow.
1: Dang.
2: I am agreeing with Eddie on three of the four.
1: Really?
0: Yeah. Look at you, fancy boy.
2: Angry Birds. Fancy boy. Angry Birds. Check. FIFA, I think they'll get in just because it's World Cup time. Everyone's excited.
0: It's not what you think gets in. It's what you believe with your heart.
2: FIFA.
0: Okay, do it.
2: Frogger, I'm shocked it's not already in.
0: Thank you.
2: And then it came down to Gallagher. And
0: it's
2: the
0: not Gallagher. It's not Gallagher.
2: Or the League of Nations. Is that what you said?
1: What?
0: You don't even know the name.
2: What is it?
0: League of Legends.
2: League of Legends.
1: Oh, yeah.
2: I think League of Legends gets in.
1: Okay.
2: I think this is their year.
0: Again, you're just trying to pick. You're not That's saying your picks.
2: Well, because I don't really play any of these games. These are the games I didn't play.
0: Mm-hmm.
2: I'm not as cool as you and Emily.
0: Okay. Well, that's true. That's true.
2: I didn't have an NES.
3: I don't think any of these were on NES, by the way.
1: You don't have to mock her.
2: So those are what I'm picking. And I wanted to be a little different. What? So.
0: Okay.
1: That's weird.
0: All right. Well, now we get to find out who we got in. I mean,
1: I know
0: normally we wait, but I mean,
1: wow, this is so
0: here
1: exciting,
0: you go.
1: You
0: who cares now?
1: All right.
0: What?
1: Named for the 2026 World.
2: Oh, we're doing this right now?
0: Yeah, yes.
1: Video Game Hall of Fame. We have Angry Birds.
0: Oh, we got one.
2: All right. We got one.
0: Check.
1: We have Dragon Quest.
0: Not Dragon's Lair?
1: No, that's not.
2: What the hell is that?
0: I don't know.
1: Yeah. We have FIFA International Soccer.
2: Big World Cup year. Big
0: Who?
2: World Cup year.
0: Who?
1: And the final game.
0: Well, that's...
1: No, Angry Birds, Dragon Quest.
2: Yeah, it's three.
1: You got two,
0: oh,
1: right?
0: Okay.
1: But
0: Wait,
1: I named three.
0: Who?
1: You, Eddie, EMP. Check
0: Acknowledge
1: in.
0: Me.
1: Check in.
0: Acknowledge me, Gilroy.
1: Gilroy.
2: Put your finger down. Okay.
1: And the fourth and final game making it into this
2: Come
1: year's
2: on,
1: World
2: League of Their Own.
1: Video Game Hall of Fame, we have Silent Hill.
0: How the hell is Frogger not in?
3: Oh.
0: How the hell?
1: Still not. That's insane.
2: Maybe the Seinfeld episode screwed
0: it. I don't think it is.
1: I don't think it's Ed.
0: Silent Hill, I can see that.
1: Yeah.
0: But over Frogger and Galaga,
2: that was a
0: get
2: bad,
0: the hell out of here.
2: That was a bad class, man.
0: Yeah, I'm not happy.
2: That was a bad
0: class.
2: Well,
0: you know what ruined it? Mm. Sky.
1: I'm not in charge of this, you guys.
0: You're sitting there on your high horse, not paying attention.
1: I'm not on any horse.
0: Not paying attention.
1: I'm not on any horse.
0: Get an alert.
1: What kind of alert, bro? Where do I set that alert up?
2: You should be Googling Hall of Fame.
0: Nonstop. That's it.
1: First thing she gets in everywhere?
2: Every day.
1: Hall of Fame, every
0: hey,
1: single
0: hey,
1: day.
0: Hey, hey, hey,
1: hey. You.
0: Sweetie.
1: Yeah.
0: You know who lets me know who's nominated for the WWE Hall of Fame the minute they get released? That guy.
2: This guy. What? I don't even care if he's in the middle of a conversation
0: it's
2: with somebody.
0: True.
2: I cut
0: That's
2: it off.
0: That's a fact.
1: Yes.
2: I cut it off.
1: I saw that.
2: And I say, hey, guess who's in? Yeah. And if a wrestler dies?
1: Yeah. Yeah.
2: I'll bring it up right away.
1: Okay. Really?
3: Yeah.
1: Well, I don't know what to tell you.
0: Jamie looked into this,
1: yes.
0: Our researcher,
1: uh-huh.
0: And says the nominations came out March 5th. Right around the time
2: What's
0: Sky got a colonoscopy.
2: With you? Low iron?
0: Right around the time
2: Is
0: Sky got a
2: low
0: colonoscopy.
2: Iron?
1: Well, so I was off of work the day it came out.
0: Where's your colonoscopy?
1: I don't know. I don't have a
0: So is this actually Jamie's fault?
1: I don't know.
2: Oh, yeah. No.
0: Hey, you're fired. Sorry.
1: You're fired.
0: Sorry. All right.
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1: It's the best of the show on Rock 105.3. And this week we celebrated May the 4th and Revenge of the 5th. So, of course, you know, Eddie had to get in there with a Star Wars-themed top 10. It's his top 10 Star Wars prequel mistakes. It's about...

0: know that I've been more excited to talk about anything in my life.
1: I can tell.
2: What? That seems crazy.
1: This is wild.
3: I have a question.
0: What's your question, Emily?
3: Why is it Revenge of the Fifth? Why isn't it Revenge of the Sixth? Because that sounds more like Sith.
0: Because it's the day after May the 4th. It's the day after May the
2: 4th. Emily makes a good point.
0: Fifth sense?
1: Yeah.
4: It's a trap!
0: Hey, shut your mouth. Okay.
1: Oh, no.
0: Shut your mouth. Shut your mouth.
3: Okay.
0: Thank you. All right, guys.
1: Yeah.
0: Here we go.
1: Uh-huh.
0: Okay, so there was a lot of directions I could go here. I was looking at all kinds of different things I could talk about. I think I've done a couple of Star Wars lists over the years. Like, I'm not going to break down all the movies. I've talked about that.
1: Yeah.
0: Characters, I think I've done that.
1: Oh.
0: So I was like, okay, well, what could we talk about here
1: yes.
0: in the last couple of Star Wars days that would make sense for my top 10? And I said, you know what? There is one issue I have in the Star Wars universe. I have a few issues. But but this one has always got my goat. I will remember to this day that when they announced they're making more Star Wars movies, there was not more exciting time in my life because I thought it was over.
1: Yeah.
0: You know, we got our original trilogy.
1: Uh-huh.
0: It was like the best thing I've ever seen. Changed my life.
3: Mm-hmm.
0: Made me, you know, the super fan. And then we were done.
2: Now, granted, you have had two children. This was a more exciting time of your life.
0: Come on.
1: Wow.
0: I mean, that's cute.
1: Yeah.
0: I mean, that's nice to have kids and stuff, but whatever.
1: Cute.
0: But they don't get it.
1: Anyone could do that.
0: Whatever. Yeah. Great. Thank
2: that you. Is true. It is annoying that anyone could have a kid.
0: It's
2: actually
0: great.
2: How special it is. Yeah.
0: So when they said, oh, hey, we're making more Star Wars movies, and this is crazy.
1: Yeah.
0: It's going to be prequels.
1: Wow.
0: Like the story before all the originals? Wait, what?
1: Because what? It was like a 20-year drought, right, between the original and...
0: It was like 10.
1: Okay.
0: Maybe like
1: the
0: a little bit longer, like 13, 14 years.
1: But you thought it was done.
0: It was over.
1: Yeah.
0: And then so we're going to get more? And George Lucas is going to do them? Like, that's crazy. So I was very excited.
1: Yeah.
0: So much so, I took the day off of work.
1: Excuse me?
0: To go
1: what?
0: To see the first one.
1: That were you one crazy. Of those weirdos what? Who were camped out front?
3: You were in morning radio, right, obviously?
0: Yeah.
3: So you couldn't just
2: wow.
3: go after the show?
0: I didn't want to. I didn't want to wait.
1: You want to I
0: didn't want
1: to
0: wait. I wanted to be at the first
3: took
0: show.
3: Took the day off?
0: Yes, took the day off work.
1: You never take a day off
0: I know.
1: Work.
0: I did, this is important, Sky.
1: Okay.
0: Okay. So
1: what?
0: I took the day off work, went, saw it, Phantom Menace, was like so hyped.
2: Uh-oh.
0: And I sat there and I watched it and I, at the end of the movie, I sat by myself in the theater.
2: After everyone left?
0: After everyone left.
2: There was no end credit scene?
0: No. And I was confused.
2: Why?
0: I didn't have that feeling that I would get with the original movie.
2: It's because it was a bad movie.
0: And I... It didn't make sense, though.
3: No.
0: Yeah. Like George Lucas.
2: Because you just knew it was going to be good.
0: This. George Lucas.
2: Yeah.
0: Yeah. It doesn't make sense.
1: Yeah.
0: Why am I not having this
1: feels.
0: Feel?
3: Oh, yeah.
0: Like, am I too old for Star Wars now?
3: Oh.
0: Like, did it pass me by?
1: Oh,
0: I couldn't figure it out.
1: You're rethinking your whole life?
0: My whole life didn't make sense
2: like
0: anymore.
2: Like, you wanted to love it.
1: Oh, wow.
0: More than anything.
2: Yeah.
0: And then I actually just, I went and saw it like four more times.
1: Excuse me?
3: In the theater?
0: Yes. And just came to the realization... This is not good. It's just not that good.
2: No.
0: And so you go see the next one, Attack of the Clones.
2: Oh, here we go.
0: Even worse.
1: Oh,
3: no.
0: Well, some say.
1: Worse?
0: Some say.
1: Oh.
0: And then I'm like, okay, this something's wrong here. Like, this ain't making sense.
1: Right? Mm-hmm.
0: Then I go see the third one. A little bit better.
1: Oh, no!
0: A little bit better. Yeah, Jar Jar, I get it.
4: Crazy.
0: Yeah. He's right.
1: He's right.
0: Third one was a little bit better. I enjoyed it a little bit more.
2: I didn't hate the third one.
0: Third one was a little bit better.
2: It was okay.
0: But still nowhere near.
2: Revenge of the...
0: Dude, follow along. Remember when
1: Six.
0: I said, hey, shut your mouth. Shut your mouth.
3: I'm trying to follow along.
0: Third one, what okay.
2: Wow.
0: Still not even close to the other ones.
1: Yeah.
0: So I just, it didn't make sense to me. Mm. What the hell is going on? And so over the years, it is what it is. Well, if it's on, I'll have it on. Well, I watch it, sure.
1: Okay,
0: then I go through the same thing of like, oh God, what is that? Like, what are we doing here?
3: Disgust.
0: It's just not right.
3: Mm-hmm.
0: And so I got a lot of issues.
1: Okay.
0: So these are my top 10 Star Wars prequel mistakes.
1: Wow.
0: This is the issues.
1: Okay.
0: My issues.
1: The problem.
0: You can have your own issues. These are my issues.
1: Okay.
0: Okay. For Revenge of the Fifth.
2: Okay.
0: Coming in at number 10 is. Really one of the, it's the crux of the entire prequels, okay? The story is about Anakin Skywalker.
1: Little Anakin.
0: Okay? Well, little Annie is actually what they would say.
1: Oh, that's true.
0: Little Annie.
1: Yeah, true. Kind of.
2: Now I know why he became
0: awful.
2: Darth Vader.
0: Awful. You're telling me, bro.
1: Spoiler alert for Emily.
0: So Anakin's...
1: right?
0: His turn to the dark side was weird. It was too quick. It didn't make sense.
1: Oh.
0: So that's the whole crux of the movie, or the three movies, right?
1: Right.
0: So it was too rushed, okay, in Revenge of the Sith. Rather than this being kind of like a slow burn over the three movies,
1: yeah,
0: like I wanted it to be, always be like, you get that feeling of like, oh, this is why he's turning into Darth Vader. Like,
1: yeah.
0: This is, now, you got a little bit of signs over the three films. You know, when he killed the entire village of sand people,
1: yeah,
0: you know, that got a little weird.
1: That wasn't
0: right.
1: Nice.
0: That was a little crazy.
1: Yeah.
0: And you go, okay, well, that clearly there's a sign there. But it wasn't enough of that. And that was kind of abrupt, too. We were like, dude,
1: yeah,
0: like, whoa, what is that? Okay. So we needed more of that. And then all of a sudden, Revenge of the Sith happens. And you're like, all of a sudden, he's just... You're Darth Vader now? Okay, well, that's crazy.
1: Yeah.
0: All right. It was just rushed. I didn't care for that. So,
1: okay.
0: Bad storytelling in that part.
1: Gotcha.
0: Coming in at number 9 of my Star Wars prequel mistakes is the love story was kind of weird. Let's be honest. Okay? So, there's a big age difference. If you watch the first one, mm-hmm, Anakin was a little boy. He was 9 years old.
1: Yeah.
0: Okay? Padme, who is Natalie Portman.
3: Okay.
0: She was supposed to be 14 in the movie.
1: Oh, she looked a lot older than that at the time.
0: Again, agreed.
1: Yeah.
0: And we have a 9-year-old kid who looks 9.
1: Yeah.
0: But Natalie Portman looked like she, and I don't know how she was, she was probably 18.
1: Yeah.
0: Or something like that. But she was supposed to be 14. And so.
2: Oh, Robin the Cradle.
0: So they don't fall in love in the first one.
2: Was she on Epstein Island?
0: No. In the second one is where we catch feels.
1: Okay.
0: Where little Annie is a little bit grown up.
3: They're a little older.
0: Hayden Christensen.
2: What's the time jump?
0: I think it's 10 years.
2: Oh,
3: okay. So we got like a 1924 situation.
0: Something like that. Yeah.
2: Oh, that makes sense.
0: But it's still, it's kind of weird. Like, don't you see? Like, you were like buddies with this little boy.
1: Yeah.
0: And now all of a sudden he's in love with you. And then, like, I'm not sure they should have liked each other.
1: Yeah, you could have been his babysitter.
0: Like, it's kind of weird, right?
1: That's weird.
0: It always made me feel kind of weird. Of like, what happened to the little boy? And then, like,
3: Why didn't they make him older to match?
1: Okay. Oh, and he just rolled his eyes.
0: I can't deal with her. Right now. I literally can't deal with her right now. All right, my top 10 Star Wars prequel mistakes coming in at number 8.
1: Okay.
0: They almost ruined Boba Fett. I mean, Boba Fett is the coolest character probably in the history of Star Wars.
1: Okay.
0: Like, this dude, everybody loves Boba Fett. I mean, he's such a badass, such a cool character. Well, for some reason, they decide, you know what? We're going to introduce his dad, Jango Fett.
1: Oh.
0: You go, what? Jango Fett? Okay. And then they have little baby Boba. Where he's a young kid.
1: Yeah.
0: Boba Fett, and he's the opposite of cool. This kid is annoying. You're like, who is this kid? That's supposed to be Boba Fett?
1: Oh.
0: Really?
1: Uh-oh.
0: Like, that's so stupid.
1: Oh.
0: It made no sense. The characters were not cool. And it was like, oh, we got something with Boba Fett, so let's make Jango Fett. Get out of here.
1: Oh.
0: That's stupid.
1: Okay.
0: It was stupid. It's almost ruined one of the coolest characters in Boba Fett.
1: Sorry.
0: Thank you very much. Coming in at number 7 of my biggest mistakes that the prequels made was... I can't even say this with a straight face.
1: What?
0: So in Revenge of the Sith, Padme, again, spoiler alert, Emily, sorry. Padme dies of a broken heart.
3: Oh.
0: That's what they said.
1: Yeah.
0: She delivers the twins.
1: Yeah.
0: And she's kind of fine.
1: Yeah.
0: And then next thing you know, croaks.
1: Why did she
0: die?
1: Yeah.
0: Broken heart.
2: That's
0: because Anakin turns to the dark side.
1: Bad guy now.
3: Mm-hmm.
0: You die of a broken heart? Like, what the hell?
2: Yeah, they should have
1: had her die in childbirth. That would have made more sense.
0: Yeah. Well, she kind of did, but I mean, still.
1: But, like, from complications.
0: Right, absolutely.
1: Not from a broken heart.
0: Absolutely.
1: That's not a
0: And then,
1: real
0: by the way,
1: what?
0: Which I'm going to get into in more depth in a minute.
1: Uh-oh.
0: When Princess Leia in Return of the Jedi says she remembers her mother.
1: Wait.
0: You died at childbirth.
1: How could you?
0: That didn't make sense.
1: No.
0: It didn't make sense.
1: Oh,
2: Georgie.
0: Yeah, we screwed up there.
1: Uh-oh.
0: We screwed up there.
1: We're paying attention to details.
0: So stupid. So stupid.
3: I've got so many questions.
0: Yeah, me too, right?
1: Wait.
0: No. My top 10 Star Wars prequel mistakes. Coming in at number 6. Again, we have a cool character. Not enough Darth Maul.
1: Oh, yeah.
0: So the redeeming only really redeeming thing of the first one, Phantom Menace, is Darth Maul. Pretty kick-ass character.
1: Yeah, he's scary looking.
0: He was great.
1: Yeah.
0: And so you got one of the coolest characters in Maul, but we don't get enough of him. So he's in it a little bit here and there, and then we have the big fight scene at the end, which is really cool. One of the better fight scenes in all of the movies. And then he's dead.
1: Where'd he go?
0: Oh. We killed him.
1: Oh.
0: We have plenty of dumb droid scenes.
2: Yeah.
0: You know, with Roger, anyone? You guys remember those idiots?
2: I don't.
0: You guys remember those idiots?
1: Roger.
0: So we got plenty of that, if not enough Maul.
1: Okay.
0: And then you kill him. And I know in some of the cartoons and things like that, we're kind of bringing back Maul. And then maybe a little bit in Solo, we're like, is that Maul? Like, what are we doing here? But you cut him in half. Like, what are we doing?
1: Yeah, it's hard to survive that.
0: Yeah, okay. Now he's got a robot bottom half. Okay. Okay. Because you know you screwed up.
1: Yeah.
0: Like, if you would have kept him alive and, you know, done like a Darth Vader thing, man, you got Darth Maul for the rest of the series. That's fantastic. But no, you killed off a cool character. Lame. Number five of my top 10 Star Wars prequel mistakes, the politics.
2: Yeah, too much.
1: Oh, yeah.
0: With like dude.
1: The council.
0: Yeah, dude.
2: The council was brutal.
0: They got bogged down with all the boring. Republic Senate,
1: yeah.
0: The councils,
1: yeah.
0: Trade Federation, blah, blah, blah. Snooze fest.
1: Honestly, it confused me.
0: Snooze fest.
2: Okay. Who wants to watch that when you watch
0: Snooze
2: Star Wars?
0: Snooze fest.
2: I don't need crazy dialogue with Star Wars.
0: Yeah. Oh, this isn't God.
1: No.
0: Trade Federation?
3: They get it.
0: Oh, politics? Yeah. How many senators do we have?
1: A lot of them.
0: Too many.
1: Yeah.
2: That's
0: so dumb. Yeah, it's dumb. It's very dumb.
2: Yeah.
0: All right. Coming in my number four, Star Wars prequel mistakes are the Gungans. Now, Eddie, you may be going, well, what about just Jar Jar Binks? Obviously, Jar Jar. Obviously.
1: Oh,
0: Jar Jar.
1: Obviously.
0: Kind of almost ruined the entire thing.
1: Yeah.
0: Okay. The first one, Jar Jar, was so bad.
1: Yeah.
0: So stupid. But it's not just Jar Jar. They do an entire race of the Gungans, and they're all silly.
1: Mm-hmm.
0: And they all talk in that stupid voice.
3: Is that his species?
0: Yeah, he's a Gungan.
3: Oh, okay.
0: Yeah.
3: I like this little guy.
0: Again, you have no idea what you're saying.
1: Uh-oh.
0: It almost ruined the entire thing.
3: Okay.
0: To the point of where this guy was on suicide. He was on suicide watch because everybody hated him.
1: Really? So much.
0: Yes.
1: Really?
0: It's so bad.
1: Oh my God.
0: So bad.
1: Star Wars.
0: Now you watch back now and you go, oh, you know, Jar Jar's not as bad as we all remembered. But he is. But he is.
1: Yeah.
0: And the whole thing, it was stupid.
1: Very silly.
0: So very bad. Very bad. The Gungans, get out of here.
1: Wow.
0: Okay. Again, my top 10 Star Wars prequel mistakes. My number three, I referenced this earlier. Oh. And I know you're worried, Sky.
1: Okay, I was wondering.
0: Trying to connect the original trilogy too much.
1: Mm.
0: This was pathetic.
1: Oh.
0: Okay. So let me get this straight.
1: Uh-oh.
0: C-3PO was made by Anakin. Really?
1: That's quite a coincidence.
0: Really?
1: Wow.
0: What
1: a small universe.
0: Why doesn't Obi-Wan remember the droids?
1: Yeah.
0: So he runs into the droids in New Hope.
1: Right.
0: And no, you don't remember them?
1: Yeah.
0: Well, they're a major part of these stupid prequels.
2: Yeah, that's
0: like, really how do you not remember them?
2: What a stretch.
0: I mean, and then Chewbacca and Yoda were pals. What? Like, what? That doesn't even make any sense.
1: Right.
0: Like, what are we doing here? Yeah. Uncle Owen, Aunt Beru, they're on the same moisture farm that Luke grew up on? Really?
1: Wow.
0: Like, move.
1: Oh.
0: Like, what are you talking about? I mean, Anakin gets his hand cut off too? Okay. Like, what are we doing here? What are we doing here?
1: Oh, my.
0: Like, it's so stupid.
1: Yeah.
0: Come on, man. What are you doing, George?
1: Oh.
0: Really bothered.
2: Not
0: me.
2: Making good movies.
0: No, it wasn't good. Top 10 Star Wars prequel mistakes. Number two, obviously, bad acting. Oh,
1: yeah.
0: Jake Lloyd, who plays Little Annie.
1: Yeah, where'd they get him?
0: What in the hell?
1: Yeah.
3: Oh, not a good one?
0: Oh, my God.
3: Oh,
0: Emily, you would have done a better job.
3: Okay.
0: Honestly, this kid was so bad.
3: Really?
0: I don't know how they sat there and go, you know what? This is perfect. Let's put that bad boy on.
1: Yeah.
0: Like, what? Listen, Hayden Christensen, not very good either.
1: Oh.
0: I mean, honestly, they were all of them were
3: really?
0: Pretty bad.
3: Was
0: pretty
3: that Portman any good?
0: Very stiff. Very stiff.
3: Oh, really?
0: If you ask her, like, hey, did you think you did a good job? She'd probably be like, no.
3: Mm-hmm.
0: That was bad.
3: Huh.
0: It was bad. You know, I mean, it's hard to, you know, perform when you have, which is my number one.
1: What?
0: My number one issue with the Star Wars prequels is George relying too heavily on CGI.
2: Yeah. Oh,
0: they looked cartoonish.
1: That was insane.
3: Oh, really?
0: I mean,
1: yeah.
0: there is a scene, I believe, in the second one.
1: Okay.
0: Where Obi-Wan goes into a diner And there's this like creature guy that he's talking to, which, by the way, an owner of a diner who kind of talks like a, you know, a New Yorker.
2: Oh, great diner.
0: And he's like talking to him in this space, whatever city. Diner. And he's asking him questions about, you know, this dart and what the poison in this dart. And it's literally the dumbest thing you'll ever see. And it looks like I'm watching a cartoon because this creature guy, it looks like a cartoon.
1: Yeah.
0: And I'm like, what the hell is going on here?
1: Yeah.
0: I get it. You didn't have this technology to play around with back in the day.
3: Uh-huh.
0: But just because you got it doesn't mean you need to use it.
1: Mm-hmm.
0: And like what made the original one so great is we didn't have to rely on that.
3: Mm-hmm.
0: You didn't need it.
1: Yeah.
0: You didn't need it.
1: Oh.
0: And now you went way too far, way too overboard, and it looks stupid.
2: Yeah.
0: So there you go, guys.
2: Eddie's Star Wars Meltdown.
0: I really did. I'm like sweating right now.
1: I can see. It really upset me. Yeah.
0: It really upset me.
3: I could tell.
0: Yes.
3: I could tell.
0: So I have a lot of issues with it, but it is what it is. I still love it.
1: Oh,
0: it still didn't. It didn't stop my love at all.
1: Clearly.
0: So there you go. We got through it.
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0: So he was in a fine mood this morning. It's never really a good mood, but, it was
1: never,
0: fine.
1: No, it's never great.
0: No, yeah. But he was fine this morning, and then he got a weird text, and now it sent him all into a tizzy, and now we're about to do this.
2: I sent money to somebody.
0: Okay, we don't need to recap it.
2: And they're saying that I sent it to the wrong account. I didn't send it to the wrong account. Okay. I sent it to the same account I've been sending it to 3 years.
1: It'll get sent.
2: And then the guy said, we'll talk about it later. When?
1: Okay.
2: Are you calling me? Am I calling you? What the hell does that even mean?
1: It'll get straightened out. You're fine.
0: And this is like...
2: You got the money.
1: Yeah.
0: Okay. All right.
2: Huh?
0: Is this what you're melting down about?
2: No.
0: Okay.
1: Oh, jeez.
0: Then can you focus here?
1: Please.
2: Sorry.
1: One rant at a time.
2: It just threw me off.
0: Why would that throw you off?
1: I don't know. Figured out.
2: There's something that's been going on for a few months, a month now, maybe a month and a half.
1: Mm-hmm.
2: And it's not so much the two people that are guilty. It's the media and how they've reacted to it. I am not a fake news. If Eddie says something I don't agree with and then quotes a site, I don't go fake news. I don't do that because that's stupid.
1: Okay.
2: I don't do that.
0: Wow.
2: But I am starting to see how, I've always known CNN controls what they want to say. Fox News controls what they want to say. But I didn't think ESPN did the same thing.
0: Wait, what?
1: ESPN?
2: And I'm talking about Diana Rossini and Mike Vrabel.
0: Oh.
2: And if you didn't know about Diana Rossini and Mike Vrabel, let me break it down for
0: fake
2: you.
0: News. Sorry.
2: They were caught together. I mean, you know the story. I'll just in case listeners don't know, they were caught together at a romantic retreat.
0: Well, if you're really going to break down, you should explain who Diana Rossini is.
2: You're right. Diana Rossini is an NFL insider. Mike Vrabel is the head coach of the Patriots, New England Patriots, football coach.
1: Thank you.
2: And they were caught together at a romantic getaway. Now, you may think, what's the problem with that? Well, they're both married.
1: Yeah.
2: But that's not my problem. But Diana Rossini is an insider, so she's technically a journalist. Mm-hmm. So it totally crosses the line of journalistic integrity. And for women, it makes it 10 million times harder because it already is. I can't imagine being a woman in that field.
1: Oh,
2: I can't imagine. And then when you do something like that, it makes it way worse.
3: Yeah.
2: And then Vrabel, he shouldn't be sleeping around telling his players not to do that. And then he goes and does it. So that's basically where we're
0: at. And they both denied it.
2: And then they both came out, said it was laughable. Mm-hmm. This
3: she was
2: is
3: on a girl's
2: BS.
3: Trip.
2: She was on a girl's trip. She worked for The Athletic, which is owned by the failing New York Times. So so they backed her. And then like 2 days later, she had no evidence. So they basically were like, and then she resigned and blamed the media.
0: Mm.
2: And then Vrabel didn't say anything. And then right before the NFL draft, Vrabel said he's taking a day off from the NFL draft to go to counseling,
0: what?
2: Which makes no sense.
3: On a Saturday?
2: On a Saturday. And then on Monday was back at the team facility.
3: What?
2: Quickest counseling trip of all time.
0: Yeah.
2: So
0: he's better.
2: That's all going down. Okay. Like the lying, the deceitfulness, all that stuff.
0: It's very scandalous.
2: Very scandalous story. Yeah. And what bothers me.
1: Well, what do we got?
2: Is that these NFL? I'm taking my jacket off. I got this bomber jacket on. I'm getting hot.
3: Bomber jacket, huh? Big bomber jacket guy.
0: Oh, I believe.
2: I look good.
0: Cool.
2: What? So, who
1: says that? That's
2: so weird. So, from the Gap. So, anyway, so what bothers me about this is that.
0: You should be in the Met Gala. Wow.
1: Wow.
2: Thank you.
0: Wearing a,
2: with my M&M shirt.
0: Yes. And your bomber jacket from the Gap.
1: From the Gap.
0: Sorry. Go ahead.
2: So, can I do my rant?
0: Go ahead.
1: No.
2: So what bothers me about this isn't the scandal.
0: No.
2: Isn't the fact that these are two morons who tried to get over on everybody.
1: Yeah.
2: What bothers me is the media's reaction to it, specifically ESPN NFL Network. Because if this was an athlete, a politician, a team owner, just the coach, it would be everywhere. Stephen A. Smith would be on First Take ranting about it. You know, it would be crazy. But for some reason, they're all afraid to say something.
1: Really?
2: Now, granted, they won't talk about it.
1: Really?
2: It's crazy.
1: I don't watch ESPN.
2: Barely,
3: I would think this would be all they'd want. They've
2: barely mentioned it.
1: Really?
2: The NFL head coach missed a full day of the NFL draft for some BS excuse to go to counseling. They barely mentioned it.
0: To back up your point, right before the draft began on Thursday, Mike Greenberg on ESPN interviewed Roger Goodell, the NFL commissioner.
2: Mm-hmm. Yeah.
0: And he kind of tiptoed his way and said, you know, with all the stuff going on with the Patriots, will there be any disciplinary action? Didn't say exactly what was or why or anything
1: like that.
0: That's how he phrased it.
1: Oh, that's
0: weird. And then Goodell shut it down and goes, no, that's not our business.
2: What? Which is so crazy. And it's like,
1: that's
2: why? What? The two things that come to my mind are, what skeletons are in these other media members' closet that they're afraid Diana
0: So you think they're protecting Diana?
2: I think they're clearly protecting Diana because they have their own skeletons in their
0: closet. They also have a relationship with her because she was on ESPN.
2: That being said, you got to do your job.
0: Mm-hmm.
1: Right.
2: Jason Pierre-Paul blew his hand off with fireworks. JPP. This was years ago.
1: Yeah,
2: right?
1: I remember.
0: That happened.
2: Adam Schefter did like investigative work, got his medical records, which is completely illegal, and then
1: unethical.
2: Tweeted them out
1: two
2: days after his surgery.
1: Stop it.
2: So we'll do that to an athlete. But we won't do that to Diana Rossini, who's been sleeping with Mike Vrabel for 6 years. And she would go on the air with like this awful reporting about the Jets and how awful they were and say these crazy stories about the Jets. And Jet fans would be pissed because it was like, where is she getting this stuff from? Well, she was getting it from the Patriots coach who hates the Jets.
1: Wow.
2: It's crazy.
1: Wow. And like, I have no idea.
2: It gives credence to everything we talk about. The media controls the narrative. The media won't talk about it. And the ESPN, Mike Greenbergs, the Dan Levitards, his buddy Stu Gotts, who's like a big podcaster, they're gross because they're like, one of them is like, I'll hire Diana Rossini right now. Why? She wasn't this dynamic personality. Like, I don't care if she's in the NFL world or not. I don't listen Do you know what I mean? Like, yeah. She's not this great personality. Who cares? But like, it's just so gross. There's no integrity because they all act like they have integrity. They're not like us who like, not that we don't have integrity, but we joke around. We're not NFL insiders.
1: Yeah, we're not
2: but
1: serious.
2: We're not serious, yeah, we're but laughing. They act like they are. So if they're not going to be serious, I don't want to listen to them anymore. It's gross.
0: The only people that are really talking about this is like TMZ.
1: Oh, yeah. Yeah, totally.
0: Yeah. You know, because it's a scandal. That's, yeah. You know, yeah. All that stuff. But yeah, to his point, I have not seen any real stories
1: really?
0: About this on ESPN.
2: Which is
0: or
2: so gross.
0: That.
2: It's like, and it's like, and it's, just, it makes me makes you feel gross now with ESPN and how they control the narrative. And it makes me feel gross with all the news outlets now, how they control that. Listen, if I found out that Sky was hooking up with Craig Stammen from the Padres.
1: Excuse me?
0: And this
1: who?
0: She is?
1: I don't even know who that is.
3: Really?
1: And this
3: became,
1: is he hot?
0: Dude, get us tickets.
1: Is he hot?
3: Sky?
1: Do I
3: want
2: coach of the Padres.
1: Oh,
2: Sky's,
1: okay.
2: Sky's boning down with Craig Stammen.
1: Wait, that doesn't sound like me.
2: That happened.
0: Hold on a minute.
2: Okay.
3: Wait a minute.
0: That definitely wouldn't be Sky. It'd be more Emily.
3: Hey, excuse you.
0: I'm just saying.
2: I feel like it would be more salacious. Yeah. Sky.
0: Well, we would be.
2: And
0: well,
2: we
0: would be like, wait, what?
1: No one
0: Sky has sex?
1: Yeah.
2: And we found this out.
1: That's the first question.
0: Honestly, I don't care about the scandal part. I'm just like confused.
2: And then her and Stammen come out and lie about it.
0: Yeah.
2: Then Stammen's gonna go to therapy for a day.
0: And then
2: a
0: all
2: day?
0: Of a sudden during sports dirt, Sky is it got the Padres
2: got
0: back.
2: Padres
0: and,
2: back.
0: You know,
2: yeah.
0: Throwing the Giants under the bus.
2: What is happening? As close as I am with Sky, I'm talking about it.
0: You are?
2: I'm talking about it. I'm not hiding from
0: you're
2: it.
0: Having your girl's back.
2: Yeah. I'll have her back, but I'm gonna talk about it. I'm not gonna pretend it doesn't exist.
1: I mean,
0: sorry, Sky.
2: If you found out I was hooking up with Anna de Armas.
0: Okay, wait,
2: I would expect you guys to talk.
0: Okay, no.
1: I'm sorry, you that get would never Anna happen. De Armas
0: no.
1: And I get some local yeah. celebrity?
0: No.
2: Like, I'm just saying.
1: No.
0: You're more of a Rebel Wilson guy, you know?
1: So true. Well, not even, she wouldn't
2: she's
1: even
2: a lesbian,
1: happen.
2: Yeah, she wouldn't hook up
0: that
2: with
0: would
2: me.
0: Be the scandal.
1: Fake lesbian?
3: That would be the scandal.
0: I'd be like, what? What is happening
2: so,
0: here?
2: And also, real quick, another thing that nobody's talking about, this Diana Rossini thing. Apparently, TMZ reported that when this whole thing broke, she like ran to a bunch of PR firms to try to like get them to help her, kind of like the Justin Baldini and Blake Lively stuff.
1: Yeah.
2: Well, a random story came out like a week after the scandal that she saved a guy from like a burning car from a car accident to make her look good.
1: Pulled him out as the car was burning.
0: Little Diana Rossini?
1: Yeah.
2: Come to find out, the story was fake and it never really happened.
1: No.
0: What?
2: Yeah.
1: Stop it.
2: Which is crazy. And again, where's Stephen A. Smith yelling about this on First Take?
1: Yeah.
2: Because if this was an athlete or a politician or a coach, they would be losing it. But because it's one of their own, they won't talk about it. That's so messed up.
1: Yeah.
2: And they lose all integrity with me. And honestly, I have a hard time watching it now. Because it's gross.
3: Yeah.
2: It's gross.
1: But that was your favorite.
0: ESPN has done this for many years.
2: Yeah.
0: Not necessarily on that kind of level.
1: What?
0: But whatever sport they have on their network, we're bombarded with it.
2: Yeah.
0: Like the amount of WNBA coverage all of a sudden
2: women's soccer.
0: We're supposed to care about now.
1: Yeah. Yeah.
0: They lost the UFC. They don't even talk about the UFC anymore.
3: Oh, really?
0: Where before there were shows about it, talking about it. Uh-huh. I mean, it's a major sport.
1: Of course.
0: And I'm like, we don't even cover it barely anymore? Because now it's on Paramount?
1: Wow.
0: Like, that's crazy.
3: Well,
0: that's crazy. It's a major sport.
1: Mm-hmm.
2: And then the Patriots players are being asked about it. And they're acting as if Vrabel's the victim. It's crazy.
1: What?
2: Like, we have coaches back with him through this tough time. I mean, he cheated for 6 years on his wife and then lied about it.
0: Why would you have his back?
2: Why would you have his back?
1: And was probably giving team secrets and inside
2: 100%
1: info to this chick.
2: Probably.
0: And
2: he definitely
0: telling
2: was.
0: Telling his players, don't do this kind of stuff to distract from the team.
1: Wow.
2: And then making a spectacle of it by going to counseling.
0: For a day?
2: The whole thing is a joke.
0: During the draft.
3: I don't think that's how it works, Eddie. I don't think you get fixed in a day.
0: That seems weird.
2: I hope the Patriots finish in the last place.
0: Okay, hold on.
2: I'm now a Fox Sports 1 guy.
0: Okay.
1: Really?
3: Wow.
0: Colin Coward guy now.
2: And I can't stand Diana Rossini.
0: All right.
2: That's rubbish. And I'll tell you what. No one's perfect. It's not even about them. It's about the not talking about it from the media.
0: The coverage.
2: I'll tell you what. If Sky and Stammen hear from me first.
0: I kind of want to make that happen. I kind of want to make that happen.
1: Putting that out there?
3: Happily married, Eddie.
1: I mean.
0: So Sky.
1: Well,
0: happily, I don't know.
1: I'm married. That's okay, guys.
0: Yeah. Thank you. Thank you for saying that.
4: Best of the show. Best of the show. 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

0: It's the best of the show on Rock 105.3. Now, we like to break down a lot of internet debates because we will give you the correct answer. Well, the most recent internet debate was, who gets the front seat in the car, your mom or your girlfriend?
1: So, it's going to be Mother's Day coming up this weekend. Mm-hmm. Can't wait to hear what big plans you ladies have.
2: Oh, I'm sure.
1: It's going to be crazy.
2: Yeah.
3: Get ready.
2: Oh, yeah.
3: Buckle up.
1: I'm sure it's just,
2: our
1: pampered.
2: Our guys
1: pampered
2: are going to go all out.
1: It's going to be great.
2: All out.
1: It's going to be great.
3: Yeah.
1: And so it is a little bit interesting when you are a mom and you have a son and they are of age where they're starting to date and have girlfriends and things like that. It gets a little weird.
2: Mm-hmm. Yeah.
1: For some.
2: Mm-hmm. Yeah, I remember.
3: Why are you looking over here?
1: Well, I mean.
2: Yeah, I remember a moment on my husband's, because me and my husband have been together forever, and it was his 21st birthday, and so it was the first time we traveled with his parents. We went to Vegas, and we just got in, we unpacked, let's go down to the casino, and we're walking through the casino, and all of a sudden she kind of links arms under his arm.
1: His mom.
2: And they start walking together, and I'm just walking behind them going, what?
1: Oh, that is really weird.
4: I'll be honest with you. That's really
1: it's
4: weird.
1: It's creepy.
2: Yeah, but I'm like, but I know, you know, I'll do that to my daughter. We'll link arms and, like, walk together. But
4: yeah,
2: I'm
4: but
2: like,
4: not if her boyfriend was right there.
2: That's what, yeah. So it was this weird moment.
3: This one, you already knew she didn't like you.
2: No, we weren't even there yet. Like,
3: well, she was there.
2: Yeah.
1: No, she was making a statement. She's making a statement.
3: That was a blatant F you.
2: Like, she didn't.
1: That's my guy.
3: That's my guy.
2: Yeah. And
3: so that was your first sign, Sky.
2: Yeah, because it had been her guy forever. But yeah. I'm like, okay, this is where I'm realizing we got to tiptoe around this mother-son relationship. They're
4: weird.
2: Different. Mother-son relationships are.
3: Over.
1: I'm just saying, I
3: don't link arms with my son.
1: I could
3: son
1: see that
3: around.
1: Happening.
3: I don't think you could.
2: Okay. Oh.
1: But you haven't been in this situation where it's like you and the girlfriend and
3: you're
1: Reed,
3: right. I was where, in a situation once when Reed was in sixth grade. When he had a girlfriend. No, she did not speak English. So we actually had we had to have an interpreter, but I did have to, you know, drive them around one day to take them to the Sky Zone trampoline park. The three of them sitting in the back, Reed, his girlfriend, and the interpreter.
1: Yeah.
3: So that was my only...
1: Did you get on the trampoline and hold hands with Reed and jump up and down while the girlfriend's off to the side?
3: I didn't. I was in my car.
1: Okay. Oh. Yeah, sixth grade, it's not really the age yet where it's going to really hit you.
2: Oh, it's going to hit.
1: But when Reed is a little bit older and it's like he's been with a girl for more than like a week and she speaks English.
3: Yeah.
1: It's gonna hit different.
4: Oh yeah.
3: Uh huh.
1: It's gonna hit different.
3: Yeah.
1: Especially you're very close with your son.
4: When when like the girl, when Emily goes, hey Reed, what do you want for dinner or something, and Reed starts to brag about the girl's cooking.
1: Oh,
2: Mama's gonna be mad.
4: You know what I'm saying?
1: No, you did.
4: She's such a good cook, Mom.
1: I'm gonna go eat over there.
4: I'm gonna go eat over there. Okay.
2: Yeah. What? I'll get her recipe for you.
4: Yeah. How's that gonna go down?
2: Yeah.
4: How's that gonna go down, honey?
3: I don't know how many 16-year-old girls are making recipes.
1: We're not saying it's 16.
2: He's in college.
1: We're saying it's an older, whatever.
2: Or military school or whatever.
3: I'm happy for you.
4: Yeah, right.
1: Oh, man.
2: Oh,
1: man.
2: Yeah.
3: And a girl that cooks. Yay.
1: Listen, don't fight it. We know it's going to get weird.
4: Oh,
1: it's okay.
2: Yeah.
1: It happens.
3: Part of me does, though, like, I'm excited.
1: Of course.
3: If Reed gets a girlfriend. Because, like,
1: you would be disgusting.
3: I wished that I had a girl.
4: You just didn't think it would ever happen.
3: I wished I had a daughter. Well, yeah, that too. I wished I had a daughter, so it'll be kind of cool when he
1: of
3: does.
1: Course.
3: For me to get, like, a bonus daughter.
2: But what if she's not your
1: favorite?
2: Cup of tea?
1: Yeah.
2: Because that could happen too.
4: Yeah, and she wants to be Reed's number one and starts, like, trying to one up you or, like, pulls him away from you a little bit.
1: Or you're just not a fan.
4: Yeah.
3: Yeah, she's like rude and has an attitude. Not a fan. That's gonna be tricky. I'll be crushed because there goes my dreams of having.
1: You
3: daughter
1: can't. Mom. You can't keep that to yourself either.
4: Yeah.
1: Like you'll have to tell Reed. Like I.
3: Oh, 100%.
1: Yeah.
2: Oh,
3: yeah.
1: But he is. Mom, I'm in love.
3: Homegirl's got an attitude problem, bro.
1: Homegirl.
2: Oh, damn.
4: What,
1: bro?
3: You don't want to be with that.
1: But he does.
3: A disaster.
2: But no.
1: Well, Mom, I love her.
3: You love her.
2: Oh, you're laughing in his face?
4: Oh, my God.
3: 17.
1: Remember how she was like, oh, this is going to be fun.
4: Yeah,
1: it's
4: going to
1: be cool.
3: If it's a cool chick.
4: I'm going to have a daughter.
3: If it's a cool chick.
4: Maybe I'm going to have a daughter.
1: Maybe you just don't see
3: it. Don't be a bee.
1: Maybe you're just not seeing her the way I see her.
3: Okay. I'll give it a chance.
1: Oh, boy.
3: But I mean,
1: I am so uncomfortable.
3: You could tell.
1: Well, the internet is debating about a situation that was caught on camera.
2: Yeah, this video has gone viral, and it all went down in front of the family home as they were all leaving to go out on a little, I don't know, day trip, an appointment, whatever. And it's son, mom, and then son's girlfriend.
1: And they're a little bit older, right?
2: Yeah, yeah, they're probably...
1: Not 16?
2: No, I'd say the son and the girlfriend, maybe like...
1: Early 20s, maybe?
2: Yeah, 20s, okay. Somewhere in the 20s. And then we got mom.
1: Sure.
2: And they are all walking to the car when we have an issue with who is sitting where in the car. Because son's driving. Girlfriend immediately just goes and automatically gets in the front seat. And mom did not like that.
1: Would you like to hear how this went down?
3: Oh, yes.
1: Yeah, listen to this.
5: I'm not sitting in the back seat. You need to get out. You gonna sit in the back seat today? You need to get out. I'm not sitting in the back seat.
6: My mom is coming, so I am alone. You have to get in the back.
5: What do you mean you're not coming?
6: No,
5: I'm not sitting in the back seat.
6: It's not that deep. Sit in the back seat.
1: Is that the same lady that was talking about sharks in the ocean?
2: I think it's the same lady.
1: It sounds exactly like her.
2: Yeah. She's got a lot of opinions.
1: Yeah.
2: Uh-huh. Wow.
1: I tell you.
7: If you go into the beach, go to the beach. You watch the ocean from a distance.
1: Is that not the same lady?
4: I think it's the same lady. Then it's fake, right?
1: Yeah, it would be.
2: Yeah.
4: Which is weird. Why are they recording it though?
1: It's almost like a ring cam ish.
4: Oh, it's a ring cam.
7: When teens come in my house, guess what? They get ate. When kids come in my house, they own the plate. So when you go in the shark's house, you gonna get ate up. Okay.
1: You get in the back seat.
4: You get in the back seat.
1: You ain't married yet.
4: It's pretty surprising because, like, my wife or any girl I've ever dated, or me too. If I always offer, like, when we're going. And, like, if the parent goes to the back, I go, oh, no, you go in the front.
3: Yeah, that's called
4: manners. I'll
3: always
4: do that.
1: Well, it's called respect.
4: No, no, no. Yeah. Yeah, yeah, that's what you do.
1: Yeah.
4: You don't just sit there. That's crazy.
1: A 1,000,000% is the girlfriend was in the wrong.
3: And she's fighting her about it.
1: Yeah, yeah, that's crazy.
2: Oh, yeah, she stormed off and took her own car to wherever they were going because she wouldn't sit in the back seat.
4: Yeah, that's crazy.
1: Like, this is not the hill to stand on. Like, if this is going to be your guy and that's the

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1: It's the best of the show on Rock 105.3. Jamie hanging out with you this morning. Now, we all know Skye is a little weird and makes things very awkward. Well, here's how she made a text conversation awkward.
2: So Skye has herself in a little bit of a situation, kind of a dilemma of how to handle a text. I guess she's been getting a text from somebody and she really doesn't know how to respond to it.
3: Oh. Yeah, and I feel like I need to start by giving a little backstory. I don't know how to say this, but I am not an I love you person.
2: That's not that crazy because neither am I.
3: Okay.
2: My family grew up not saying I love you that much to each other. And so it is actually weird and kind of I have to force myself to remember to say it to my like wife and kids and stuff like that because it's just not, you know, obviously I show that I love them, but I also don't like when people over say I love you.
4: Yeah.
2: For no reason.
4: I love you.
2: There's no meaning to it.
4: I'm an I love you guy, but the over I love you's really bother me.
2: Yeah.
4: Like when people put on their Instagram, I love you so much. You don't.
5: Like for their wife?
4: No. You're over the over I love you's for random people.
5: Oh. Uh-huh.
4: Yeah. Everyone's I love you. Thank you. I love you so much. No, you don't.
3: Yeah, like I see the people who can say I love you to somebody they've known for like 3 days and I'm like, how do they like how? Cuz just like Eddie, like it feels weird like now that my mom's getting older and my dad passed, me and my mom had a super long phone conversation the other day and I like had to force myself to say I love you at the end because I regret not like saying that to my dad as much. But just like Eddie said, like I have to intentionally think about it.
4: Do you say I love you to your new dad?
3: I don't. He's not my dad.
2: You need to start thinking about that.
3: We're definitely not there yet, especially if you're somebody who doesn't say I love you.
4: Wow. Now, like Skye hates intimacy.
2: She has a hard time with it.
4: Kissing.
2: Yeah.
4: I love yous.
3: Yeah.
4: Long hugs.
2: Touching in general.
4: Holding hands.
3: Yeah.
4: What happened, man?
3: I don't know. And what frustrates my husband the most is, oh my gosh, the amount of affection and kind words
4: affection.
3: I say to our dogs.
2: Yeah, that is odd.
4: Your dogs?
3: And then he'll like be standing right there being like, I haven't got a hug
4: what
3: in a
4: hell?
3: Month. And I'm like,
4: she's
3: nuzzling.
4: Making out with the dog.
5: Yeah, on the ground with them. Yeah.
3: Oh, 100%, Emily. Uh-huh. On the ground, rolling around.
4: God,
3: you know?
4: the poor guy just wants to be touched.
5: I learned this about Skye, you know, I started the show, this is like almost my ninth year on the show, but right in the beginning, it took like a year or two, but then I think I wrote on one of your like birthday cards or something, like love ya or something.
4: Love
5: ya. But that was early on, that was before I realized
4: Bad
5: Skye's
4: move.
5: Not a love ya person,
4: Bad
5: so I think
4: move.
5: I stopped doing that, started just doing heart,
3: aww.
5: Like at the end of my card.
2: She's not uncomfortable with you telling her that.
5: I know, but
2: she's just uncomfortable with saying it back.
5: But I feel uncomfortable because she's uncomfortable even saying it back. So now I don't even want. I don't even want to write it.
2: Oh, now you don't. You don't mean it.
3: Yeah.
4: I feel like Emily's an over. I love you.
2: Yeah, she
4: you
2: can know, be.
4: She's an
5: I don't
4: over,
5: do it to people that I don't really love though.
4: You love Skye. Come on.
2: Okay, that was messed up. That was messed up.
3: I did not see that.
2: That was messed up.
4: Oh, sorry.
3: The heart is very sweet. I can take an I love you
5: so
3: or
5: that's
3: a
5: her
3: heart.
5: Saying she prefers the heart.
3: Yeah. I mean, either or. They both, it's good.
5: Okay.
3: I get it.
5: Okay.
3: But so that's just always been me, right? And so I'm running into an issue, and this has been a thing for like the last year. And it's gotten to the point where it's not stopping, so I don't know how to proceed.
4: Uh-oh.
3: So I have a family member that, I mean, it's not like a super distant relative. It's definitely a family member. And about a year ago, they reached out with a super long, thoughtful text message about how much I mean to them. And they know that we don't get to see each other as much as we used to when we were younger, but they want to let me know how much they appreciate me.
2: Just out of the blue?
3: Just like out of the blue. And
2: something going on with them.
3: maybe they were having some stuff and had a little epiphany, how much they love me and they just want to let me know. And so, of course, made me super uncomfortable. But I respond, oh, thank you so much. That is so nice to hear. Blah, blah, blah, blah, blah. And then I put, we love you guys so much. Like I'm talking for the whole family. And that made me feel weird. But then I'm like, okay, well, they had this epiphany. Great. We said these lovely things to each other. And now we can go back to being normal. But since then, about every 3 months, I now get a text from this person, like in December. I just want you to know that I love you. Like just like that, like a slap in the face of love. And I write back, what a sweet message to wake up to. I hope you have a great day.
4: Oh, my.
3: And then.
2: What the hell is it? Like, is this a stranger?
3: No.
2: Because that's how, I mean, that's a weird response.
3: Yeah. But I didn't know
4: and
3: what
4: we're
3: to
4: not, you're not like, this isn't really your husband. You're just trying to say it's somebody else.
3: I just want to make No, this actually is another family member. And then another one. Was just thinking about you. Hope you're doing well. Love you and miss you. I write back, you're the sweetest. Thanks for reaching out. God. Hope you're doing well. Send my love to the family.
2: Oh.
3: And then this is when I've now realized I don't know what to do. Because I'm not capable.
4: I'm coming out of my skin.
3: Yeah, I know.
2: This is bad.
3: This is my life.
4: If I hear that such a sweet message one more time.
3: I don't know
2: what an awful response.
4: You're the sweetest.
2: What an awful response.
4: Could it be a worse response?
2: I don't think so.
4: I'd rather you tell me to go F myself. Yeah.
5: Honestly.
4: Oh my God.
3: So this is clearly a regular thing, and probably in a couple months, I'm going to get another one, but I don't know what to do. I don't know.
2: It going to hurt to say love you too?
4: Or just love ya?
5: Love ya.
3: It feels weird.
4: If I don't love somebody and they say love you to me, I'll write back, love you, bro, or love ya.
3: Oh, you will?
4: Yeah, but for me saying yeah changes the game.
2: Does that have the same meaning?
4: Changes the game.
5: I agree with you.
3: So yeah and you are
4: completely different.
3: Completely different.
4: Completely different.
3: I don't see how it's completely different.
4: Yeah. It's completely different. It's like when the first couple times Emily said I love you to me, I'd wrote back yeah. Because I had to set a precedent.
3: Sorry, Emily. Oh, wow. I'm sorry.
5: I haven't stopped thinking about that this whole time.
4: And I think she got the message. Oh. You know what I mean? Oh, yeah, without a doubt.
5: That's so rude.
3: Huh. See, I just, I'm torn of like, it's so weird to say this out loud, but like, stick to your guns, be who you are. You can't be forced
4: That's
3: into saying I love you. But then at the same time, just like Eddie said, what's it going to hurt? Just like fake that you're that person. I don't know.
2: Here's the thing.
3: I don't know.
2: What a wild thing to stick to your guns about. I mean, you're so consumed with doing things nice and you want to do all these nice things for people.
3: I want to be nice.
2: So that's your big thing.
3: Yeah.
2: It's your kind of goal in life.
3: I don't want to hurt feelings. Right. I want to be nice.
2: So to respond to somebody telling you that they love you, wouldn't the nice response be is love you too?
3: But if I'm stingy, and I'm using the word stingy just because that's how I was
2: I'm
3: brought
2: the same
3: up
2: way, yeah.
3: with I love yous to my mom, to my brother, I'm just going to start willy-nilly throwing them around to other family members.
4: Did it you hear about the ya?
3: Yeah. I don't buy into your theory of ya and you. Like,
4: you're
3: it still feels weird to me either way. So I feel like, how can I shower this person with
2: shower with, happens once every 3 months
3: with I love yous if when I talk to my own mother who's in her 70s,
2: but nobody else knows.
5: Yeah,
2: this is a conversation between
3: I know, bro.
5: Yeah, just throw it out there.
4: Why don't you just ask them what's with all the love stuff all of a sudden?
5: It's a lot.
3: Yeah.
2: Do you know if they're going through like some life changes?
3: So like a year ago when this started, they had like a health scare.
2: Oh, well, just like you.
3: Okay.
4: So you would think Sky's going through some health stuff right now.
3: Yeah.
4: She's always tired.
3: Yeah.
4: You would think that this would open your eyes.
5: Yeah.
4: That you need to start saying I love you more and being more grateful.
5: Life's too short.
4: I would like an I love you every once in a while.
2: No, you wouldn't. Ooh, that's a lie.
3: That's weird, bro.
2: Love ya?
4: A love ya would be nice.
3: Could you imagine?
4: Love ya.
3: Like, on my deathbed.
4: Could you imagine?
3: On my deathbed, you will all get an I love you text and let you know.
4: Just but you text? You could text on your
2: I'm going to be sitting there with you holding your hand.
3: Okay. Wait, I'll turn it over.
2: Yes, I will. Yes, I will.
5: Not even a phone call.
2: Yeah.
5: I'm like, hey, can we
4: a
5: meet?
4: Text? A text.
2: You'll get maybe get a note. Yeah. A post-it note.
4: And also, who's texted on their deathbed?
2: Yeah.
3: I feel like that's easier than calling.
4: You barely have strength now. There's no way you have enough to text.
3: Yeah. Voice to text.
2: And we're going to be the last people you think about.
3: Oh,
4: yeah.
5: Great point.
2: We know. We know.
5: These are all such good points.
2: You, your daughter, and that's it.
3: Okay. Well, the boo and the daughter definitely.
2: Boo, maybe.
4: Yeah.
3: Well,
2: maybe.
3: He's a backup.
4: You'll go the daughter, the dogs, and then maybe the boo.
5: Maybe
4: the
5: your mom dogs. First.
2: And yeah. Then
3: yeah. Yeah. No, you guys
2: we're
3: are
2: there. Down on the list.
3: But honestly, you guys would probably get it before this family member. So, like, that's how weird it is. It's like all of a sudden I start texting you guys I love you messages. Like, this is weird.
4: Yeah, you don't have to do that. I don't, you know. I want mine to be special.
3: To be special. So you're just saying, fake it till I make it.
2: I don't know why it would hurt.
5: I think that's your only option.
2: You know, just to respond. The way you're responding is making it so
4: it's
2: much
4: so
2: worse.
4: Uncomfortable.
2: Like,
5: yeah, I agree.
4: Because, you know, I guarantee he's saying to, or to whoever he's talking to.
3: Yeah.
4: He's like, well, this is clearly she doesn't love me.
2: Yeah.
4: And maybe he's like stubborn. He's like, I'm going to keep doing it until she says it.
2: I got the hint, I guess.
5: Yeah. They're digging in.
4: He's digging in.
3: And I love you, silent war.
2: I'm not a willy-nilly I love you guy, but if somebody's texting me that and saying really nice things,
3: yeah.
2: I'm going to text back that I won't say I love you, but I'll put love you too.
3: Okay, so you get rid of the I, and these guys go yah.
2: Yeah.
4: Yeah, I would say love you.
3: Yeah.
4: Yeah.
5: Yeah. Yeah. Yeah. Yeah. Yeah.
4: No I or you. Love you.
2: And there's different meanings.
4: Throw an exclamation point.
2: Oh.
5: Well, it makes it better.
4: Yeah.
2: Could you double heart it? Like double tap heart?
3: And that's my response.
2: No, that's
4: you know,
5: that's even worse.
4: At Haley's point, I'm in a family group thread.
3: Yeah.
4: With Haley's family. And one of the brothers got a little sentimental the other day and sent everybody this nice long text message. And I was like, I didn't know what to say. So the double heart was a saving grace.
2: I think that in that situation does make sense.
4: Yeah.
2: That one makes sense.
4: Because I'm not going to, everyone wrote back like, love you, blah, blah, blah.
2: But that's their family. You know, I get that. That makes sense for you.
5: You're the only one that didn't respond.
4: And you just double hearted. I did respond.
5: Double heart is rude.
2: I'm okay with that. I'm okay with that.
5: I feel that's like, I feel okay, like a guy, whatever.
3: I'm with Emily.
4: I feel like if a guy
5: does say something, if everybody else is saying something, you gotta say something.
4: If a guy does a double heart, that means a lot.
2: Yeah, I'm okay with this.
4: I don't throw double hearts out there willy-nilly like you do. Are you out of your mind?
5: No, you do. You double heart my stuff all the time.
4: Just
5: to get rid of me.
3: Yes, you do.
4: I throw exclamation points.
2: Yeah, he's more of an exclamation guy.
4: And thumbs ups out there like I'm going out of style.
2: Yeah. The heart is different.
4: The heart? Come on, look by your text thread.
5: I will. I'll do it.
2: Okay.
3: Oh, you know she will.
2: Guys, this is about love.
5: Okay.
2: Can we not?
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29: It's the best of the show on Rock 105.3. Now, everybody on the show has been going through a health journey of their own, be it voluntarily or forced. Well, Eddie had some major updates for us that have to do with his.
2: Sorry, I'm just full of energy.
30: How could you not be?
2: You know, feels good.
3: Oh.
2: It's great. It's Wednesday. It's a Wednesday? No? Happy to be alive?
30: The weekend.
2: You know?
3: That's what I heard. It's a little much for 7 a.m., bro.
2: Listen, because you're the opposite.
3: Yeah.
2: You're on death's doorknob over here.
3: You're
2: hanging on the doorknob. Not the doorstep.
5: No. So she's even closer because you'd be closer to it.
2: She's got her hand on it.
3: Dang.
2: She's got her hand on
30: it. I've never seen someone go down so fast.
3: I haven't either.
2: She's got blood work, and then all of a sudden, she's done.
30: And now all of a sudden, she's done. Because like 2 weeks pre-blood work, you weren't great.
2: She's skipping around.
30: But you were like, not as bad. Post blood work,
2: it's over.
3: It's been insane.
30: It's how has it affected?
2: What?
3: I literally just took an iron supplement 10 minutes ago. We'll see.
5: I'm gonna give you life.
3: I hope so. I mean, I take them multiple times a day. No. I don't know. My body won't absorb it. I'm sorry, guys.
2: Well, listen, we're all on our different paths here. You know,
3: I don't like my path right now.
2: Well, you need to figure out
3: the doorknob.
2: Yeah, lots of stuff hanging on.
3: It's crazy.
2: So yeah, everybody's sort of trying to do their own thing here.
3: Uh-huh.
2: The beginning of the year, I decided I got to make some changes. Mm-hmm. Like this isn't going great.
3: Did something prompt this specifically, or was it just like an overall feeling, or like
2: a couple of things?
3: Yeah.
2: I did have blood work done that came back not great.
3: Oh, okay,
2: it wasn't on your level, by any means.
3: Nobody.
5: But the doctors are just like, hey, twerk a couple
2: things. They didn't say anything. Oh, really? I just, you know how you can look at them and if you see yourself in like the red or the yellow or whatever. I don't even know what half of the stuff means, but it just wasn't great.
3: Yeah.
2: And then I specifically remember playing softball one night. I play softball on Wednesday nights.
3: Uh-huh.
2: And just running to first, I was gassed.
3: Mm-hmm.
2: And I went, that's pathetic, Eddie.
3: Yeah.
2: Like, you've been an athlete your whole life. Like, you can't even run to first base now. Like, come on, bro. Like, you gotta figure this out.
30: What are you, Sky?
2: Exactly. I don't want to be that one.
3: I can't even run across the hallway right now. So.
30: Oh, we know. We know.
3: Okay.
5: Oh, no.
2: So, I'm not one to make big proclamations or New Year's resolutions or anything like that. I just said, listen, new year, new start. Why don't you just switch things up a little
30: new
2: bit?
30: New year, new Eddie.
3: Wow.
2: Trying. And so I said, listen, I'm not going to go crazy here where I'm just going to cut everything and do whatever. I'm going to slowly try to figure this out. Too much, too soon.
3: Mm.
2: And so I started making some changes.
30: A little bit here and there.
2: I initially started eating better in the morning a couple of times a week.
30: Simple.
2: And then it got to the point where I'm like, I could keep doing this. And then I went to 3 times a week. And then I said, you know what? Screw it. I'm going every single day. I'm just going to eat good.
30: He crawled, he walked, he ran.
2: Thank you. This is what a mentor does, you know?
3: I mean,
2: they have your back, they support you. It's great.
3: Okay.
2: I cut out all fast food.
3: Yeah.
2: I don't eat fast food anymore.
3: It's so wild to see how you eat now.
30: I haven't seen it in 5 months.
5: At all?
2: No. Yeah. I don't really eat fast food.
5: Really?
30: Yeah. Hell yeah.
2: The skepticism is like weird.
30: It's
2: like
30: weird. I've known Eddie 15 years.
5: Yeah.
30: He's a pretty honest guy.
2: Why would he lie? Why would I lie about that?
5: He wouldn't. He wouldn't. I just...
2: You just a
30: the
2: what?
30: Hell?
5: What did you guys have, you know, last night coming home from a baseball game?
2: I had a, I love when she asked me this.
30: Yeah.
2: This actually makes me giddy. I'm giddy.
5: I'm
2: giddy.
5: I'm going to catch you.
2: I had a game last night.
30: You're trying to know. You're trying to catch.
5: That's a
30: you're
5: night,
30: trying to catch.
5: That's a night. Am I wrong? That's a night normally back old Eddie sure. would have swooped up something on the way.
2: Some probably.
5: Because yes. home, yeah. it's like seven.
30: Yeah, but what did you? What was the key word there? Old Eddie.
3: Oh.
30: This is new Eddie.
5: You don't need to wake up again.
2: So, game ends.
5: Yeah.
2: Deborah leaves before me because I got to clean up and do all that stuff.
5: Yeah.
2: She swung by Outback Steakhouse okay. and got me a salad.
30: Wow.
2: Side salad.
30: You healthy salad. Bitch.
2: It's 8 o'clock at night.
5: No
2: I'm not eating.
5: You
2: I'm not
5: protein
2: eating.
5: On that thing?
2: There was no protein in this. That's the only thing that was not great. But
30: you don't have to have protein on
2: a
30: salad.
2: I ate a side salad for dinner.
5: Yeah. Nothing else?
2: That's it.
30: Light?
5: Piece of chicken?
2: No.
30: Why?
5: It's not a lot of dinner.
2: It wasn't, but I mean, it's 8 o'clock. I just don't want. I don't want to eat that much.
30: I don't understand why that's bad, though.
5: Oh no, it's not bad.
30: Well, I don't know why she's acting like it's bad.
5: It's not bad.
2: She hates everything I want to do. She hates everything I do.
5: I just don't.
2: She wants me to eat burgers and fries at 9 o'clock.
30: You don't want a blooming onion, you idiot.
3: Ooh, those are delicious.
2: Sky.
3: Sorry,
2: you can't do it anymore.
3: I know I can't. It's just
30: God.
2: It's a nice little house.
30: Chill out, Emily.
2: Filled me up. I'm good.
5: Filled you up.
2: Yeah. Sam, I can't. I don't.
5: It's just wild.
2: Okay, listen. That's thank you for asking. That's what I had. Is that okay?
5: Yes. That's amazing, actually.
2: Thanks. Mm-mm. So, made those changes.
3: Okay. Yeah.
2: And then try to mix in some exercise here and there.
30: It's tough.
2: I was a little bit better at the beginning of the year. It's fallen off as the busier I've gotten.
30: Hey, I respect the honesty.
2: I'm still very active.
30: I respect the honesty.
2: Still playing softball, still doing stuff, doing what I can. I'm definitely not... doing what I was doing before.
30: Abs are made in the kitchen, man. Don't worry about it.
3: Is that a saying?
2: Yeah, this guy.
5: Where does he?
2: Abs he's unbelievable.
5: What do you have pulled up on your computer?
30: My email
5: right now.
30: Cheesy.
5: No,
2: hey, he's not cheesy.
30: Abs
2: he's
30: are made
2: not
30: in
2: cheesy.
30: The kitchen. You can't run a bad diet.
2: I've never heard better advice.
30: I don't know why that's crazy.
2: That's been my health journey.
3: Yeah.
2: So far, mm-hmm. And for some reason that word triggers Emily.
30: Yeah.
2: Saying that I'm on a health journey.
3: Yeah.
30: I don't like buzzwords.
3: Health journey and mentor. Health mentor.
2: Oh, she hates the source.
30: Well, because Emily's the healthiest leader. She knows.
2: That's what she says. She claims.
30: Please.
5: I mean,
30: yeah.
5: I feel like I am. The healthiest eater I know.
30: Yeah. But the drinking doesn't count, though.
5: No, it doesn't.
3: That's
30: how is that possible?
5: I don't count that.
2: Seems crazy. I've been through two really major weight fluctuations in my life.
30: Yeah, when I met you, you were a bigger guy.
2: And when I got married, and this is what made me lose the weight, is and that was 2007.
30: Okay.
2: I weighed close to 270 pounds.
5: Oh, wow.
2: That was because
30: oh my God.
2: When I moved back to San Diego in 2004, I would party almost every night. And drinking and eating bad and doing all this stuff. It was rough.
30: Why do I feel like Emily smiled when you said 270? You wanted to be that big?
5: Did not smile.
30: I mean, my God.
2: I mean, mainly was drinking alcohol. So I'm just saying.
3: Yeah.
2: And so when I saw my wedding pictures, I went, oh my God, who is that tub? Mm-hmm. Like, that's so bad. And so I ended up losing almost 50 pounds.
30: Wow.
2: And again, it was cutting out bad food. I was drinking regular soda all the time.
30: Slurpees.
2: Well,
5: the height of your Slurpee addiction?
3: Gatorades.
2: All these bad things. Yeah. I cut them all out. I stopped drinking as much as, you know, every once in a while I'll have a drink, but I don't drink anywhere near like I used to party. Yeah. And so all that stuff. And then I was exercising. That was the last time I was in a gym.
30: Oh,
2: I joined
30: the
2: gym. And so I dropped 50 pounds and it was great. And so I was back to my playing weight, which is about 215. Mm-hmm. I've weighed 215 pounds since high school.
3: Really?
2: When I was playing football and stuff like that, that was my weight, 215. Okay. And so my weight never really fluctuates from there, from when I lost that weight. I weighed about 215, you know, maybe a pound here, a pound lower, a pound higher, but I never really fluctuate that much. I weighed 215. Mm. That's my weight.
3: Yeah, that's it.
2: And so... But I could feel different. I felt like I looked different.
30: Yeah.
2: Even though my weight was the same, I felt worse and I felt
30: really
2: different.
3: Yeah.
2: And so that's why I was like, I got to make some changes. Mm. You know, I don't care. I don't really, it's not to me about the actual weight or how I look. To me, it's about how you feel.
3: Mm-hmm. Okay, mentor.
30: Wow.
5: An applause.
30: Well, I just wrote that down, putting it on my wall at home.
3: On your wall.
5: This guy stares at himself in the mirror nonstop.
2: Well, maybe he's He's taking some inspiration from us.
3: Oh,
2: we inspire each other, Emily. Maybe you need to find somebody like this. It'd like Thor.
30: I don't know. You know who one of my health inspirations is? Emily's man, Robert.
2: The guy's an Adonis. The guy's an Adonis.
30: That guy is incredible.
2: For his age?
30: He eats well, looks phenomenal. You posted pictures of you and him at the
2: gala.
30: Gala you just went
3: Fancy
30: to.
3: Fancy event,
30: I was like, who's the arm candy with Emily? Who's the arm candy with Emily?
2: Is she a new guy?
30: Yeah.
2: Is it Brad Pitt?
30: I was like, he had glasses on. He looked like a sophisticated son of a bitch.
3: Wow.
2: Really is a stunner. He is a stunner.
5: He looked very, very handsome. He did.
30: I was like, is he single?
2: Don't smile when you say that.
5: Is he single? No, he's not.
2: I can't believe it.
5: He looked very handsome.
3: Wow.
30: Okay. She doesn't want anyone
2: you're
30: to
2: saying
30: be.
2: It with a, like a grin.
30: There's two things I know about Emily.
5: What?
30: She loves when people get fired, and she doesn't want anyone to be healthy.
5: That's not true. I like it when a-holes get fired.
3: Oh.
2: Okay. So here's my update.
3: Okay.
2: So I've been doing this now for 5 months.
3: Yeah.
2: And I'm just like, okay, I feel better. I honestly feel great.
3: Yeah, I can see you have like more energy,
2: 100%.
3: Like, especially in the mornings.
30: It's crazy. There's an episode of Seinfeld where Elaine becomes George and George becomes Elaine, where George gets smarter and like Elaine becomes like a loser.
2: Sweats.
30: Yeah. It's like Sky and Eddie right now. Eddie is like on cloud nine, pepping his step.
2: Yeah.
30: Sky is like miserable, doesn't want to get out of bed.
2: She's hanging on the doorknob.
5: Tangling from that doorknob.
30: It's crazy.
2: It's not good.
3: Yeah.
2: It's not good. Once a week, just to see what's going on with the progress.
3: Yeah.
2: I will weigh myself.
5: Oh, really? We do a weigh-in.
30: Yeah, I love that.
2: Yeah,
30: I love that.
2: I don't. There's no goal. There's not a goal weight or anything like that. I'm just, just see what's going on.
30: Just checking in. And just checking in.
2: I have seen a difference.
3: Oh, really?
2: I've had many people, even around the building. Sky heard it the other day.
3: I heard it yesterday.
2: Saying, man, what are you doing? You've slimmed down. You look great and this and that and all these really nice things.
30: Do you feel Emily roll her eyes when you hear that?
2: She's looking kind of me up and down, which feels weird, but okay.
30: She whispers in the background. No, he doesn't.
2: My update is.
3: Yeah, what do you got? What's going on?
2: I weighed myself in this past weekend.
3: Oh, okay.
2: And the number I saw didn't, I was confused. Like, it didn't make sense.
3: Yeah.
2: Because for the first time since, before high school, I weigh under 200 pounds.
30: Oh, my God.
3: Shut up. That's insane. That's amazing. Congrats. That's
30: Emily, why are you not clapping?
5: That's great.
2: Everybody else sort of.
30: I started.
2: Was very.
30: She just went. That's great.
2: Yeah.
5: Eddie, I'm happy for you.
2: The number came up 199.
30: Wow.
5: Really?
2: I've lost 16 pounds.
30: That's crazy.
5: Wow. So you were 215 last time you weighed yourself.
2: Well, no, I weighed 215 at the beginning of part of the year.
5: Uh huh.
30: So, yeah.
5: That's great.
30: That's great.
5: I'm happy.
30: That's
5: for you.
30: That's so hard to do.
5: I'm happy for you.
2: I don't think she is.
3: What's that?
30: I don't think she is. Do you want to be 270, Eddie?
5: Of course I don't want him to
30: She wants you to look like the Hamburglar.
5: I think Grimace, it's fantastic.
30: Grimace.
5: I think it's fantastic.
3: Mm-hmm.
5: Under 200 is great.
3: What a weird
2: reaction. I don't know. Do you not believe me? I feel like she doesn't believe me. I would come on the radio and just make this thing.
5: I don't know.
2: Bring in a scale.
5: I want proof of this Outback Steakhouse salad.
30: She's back to the salad?
2: Do you want me to get Deborah to call in? You think I'm lying? Oh my God.
5: We got a scale around here?
2: Get one.
30: We got a scale around here?
2: Why would I make that up?
5: I don't think you are.
2: Do I need to get undressed? Because I don't want the extra pound to be on my
5: You're going to take your pants off?
2: I'm naked.
3: Before
2: I get in the shower, I jump in.
30: You want to weigh yourself in the morning, never at night.
2: Is that right?
30: Yeah, because at night you still have water, salt, all that stuff. Yeah, okay. It's never your right weight. So you want to weigh yourself in the morning.
2: I would never have known that. Thank God this guy's
3: wow.
2: Thank God this guy's
30: never weigh yourself at night.
3: You may be 195 in the mornings.
30: If you weighed yourself at night, you will weigh more. Weigh yourself in the morning.
2: It was before I jumped in the shower in the morning. So
30: you're good. Yeah,
2: okay, so I think I'm
30: Yeah, then you're okay. good. Okay. Then you're good.
5: Eddie,
2: Bring in a scale.
5: I don't have one.
2: Look at how confident I am.
5: Yeah.
2: That should tell you that I'm not messing about.
5: I'm very good friends with you, and I'm very happy for you.
2: You don't.
5: Obviously.
30: Why is
2: you're questioning what I'm saying. That doesn't seem like a good friend.
5: I'm supportive.
3: She couldn't even finish this.
2: I'll bring in my scale. Do you want me to do weekly weigh-ins? Am I the biggest loser? Like, what are you talking about?
5: Eddie's weekly weigh-in. We'll do it on.
3: Okay. Wow.
30: I don't know what's wrong with
2: Thank
30: her.
2: Thank you for the support.
3: Yeah, congratulations.
2: Over here on this side.
30: The healthiest person I know sitting to the left of me. Wow. His name's Eddie.
3: Wow. That's an accomplishment.
2: Thank you for
0: that. Do not try the best of the show at home.
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0: 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Every week, we love to end it off by making Sky eat something. It's really fun. It's Sky's Wheel of Food.
1: Come on down. It's time for Sky's Wheel of Food.
2: Sky's Wheel of Food.
3: I'm like nervous slash excited. I don't know which way this is going
1: to
3: go.
1: We spin the wheel wherever it lands. Sky has to eat it.
4: Sky's Wheel of Food.
5: Oh, yes. Sky's Wheel of Food. Look at her over there. Just sitting there.
3: I'm so mad from last week.
5: Why?
3: Microwave salmon, bro. That's like my nightmare.
5: Didn't work out?
3: Literally my nightmare.
5: Sky got a little confused because Emily put a setup in front of her, which has the spoon, fork, and knife.
3: Yeah.
5: We don't know what it's going to land on, so we don't know what you're going
6: to
5: need.
6: You have to be prepared, Sky.
5: Yeah, got to have a full setup.
3: I've never had a full setup before. Normally, it's just two utensils.
5: I can't say there's some wild things on the wheel this week. But they're all normal things. Like, that's the thing about Guy's Wheel of Food is that we don't force you to eat, you know, lengua. You know, we're not making you eat brains.
3: This is a survivor.
5: No, I mean, you're not eating a grub.
3: Oh.
5: So, I mean, chill out. You ate salmon.
3: That's disgusting.
5: Grow up.
6: Every menu. Like, with every restaurant you go to, you will find salmon.
5: Yes.
3: I mean, yeah, it's not microwave crazy. Day-old salmon. I'm sure it's on every menu.
5: Okay. It actually might. I don't know.
3: Dude.
5: Where you're going.
3: Dude. Yeah. Please don't let it be fish of any sort this week.
5: I don't control the wheel.
3: Getting that weird saliva.
5: The universe controls the wheel.
3: Okay, universe. Damn. Be cool.
5: All right.
3: I can't.
7: God's wheel.
5: It is.
3: What?
5: Whatever it lands on. That is what Sky is going to try this week, so let's go ahead and spin it. Oh, okay. I wasn't expecting this one.
3: What?
5: I have no idea if you've ever had this before in your life. I know this will hold a special place in Thor's heart. It has landed on matzo ball soup.
7: Oh, that's solid.
5: Do you even know what matzo ball is?
7: Sky, this is easy. This is easy.
5: This is as easy as it gets.
7: Yeah, I'm kind of disappointed.
5: Me too, a little bit.
7: It's just like a giant, like, what?
5: So it's basically chicken noodle soup, but with a matzo ball instead.
3: Yeah.
5: Matzo is like a...
6: It's like cornmeal.
5: Cornmeal-ish
6: kind of.
5: Thing. Yeah. And they form it into like either small balls or big balls.
7: Yeah.
5: And it cooks into the, which do you prefer, small or big balls?
3: Okay.
5: And then they like cook it in the broth.
7: Yeah. And it just sits there and you kind of like take a piece out of it with the broth.
5: Yeah. I don't even know.
6: It's how, so good.
7: There's no, it doesn't really taste like anything.
5: Yeah, there's no taste to it, really.
7: But it's good.
3: Oh, really?
7: It's called Jewish penicillin.
5: Yeah, like when you're sick, it's good.
7: Yeah, when you're sick.
3: Because that was going to be my first question. What does a matzo ball taste like?
5: The consistency may get you a little bit because it's weird.
6: It's because it's like doughy and cooked in broth.
5: Yeah.
6: So
5: it's weird. You're right by saying it's doughy, but yet it's not.
6: Yeah, yet it is almost dry.
5: Imagine like cream of wheat being cooked to a solid.
3: Oh, yeah. I like cream of wheat. I'm not mad at cream of wheat. Okay, now you're giving me the face it's not really cream.
5: Yeah, I don't think it's cream of wheat.
7: I think she's going to like it.
5: I don't think this is going to be a problem for her.
6: I agree.
7: Yeah, I think she's going to like
5: matzo ball soup?
7: I don't like soup this early.
5: Well, we did talk about that people now eating. Yeah. That's why we put it on the wheel, is because this week we were talking about people eating soup for breakfast.
6: Yeah, it's
7: most Jewish foods to me, and I've had a lot of them because my dad really likes them. Aren't good.
5: Most
7: Jewish delicacies.
6: Gefilte fish.
7: Some of the desserts are good, but
5: a lot of boiling of things.
7: Yeah, a lot of boiling. You know, it's a lot of Polish stuff, and it's just not my thing.
5: Okay,
3: Now, are we talking like a clear broth or a cream-based broth?
5: No, it's like chicken noodle soup.
3: Chicken broth. Okay, because sometimes you can order like a chicken and rice soup, and then it comes like creamy.
5: That ain't chicken noodle soup.
3: Okay, I'm just saying. Okay,
6: that ain't chicken noodle.
3: I'm not really.
5: What's this chick talking about?
3: Okay, because I'm not really into cream bases. So,
6: I got a clam chowder. It's creamy. I mean, it's a different soup, Sky.
3: Because I order clam chowder. Man. I'd never say that. That was the most horrible.
5: Next week.
3: Can you shut up? Can you shut your
5: stupid
3: mouth?
7: Eddie, I thought you have no control over the wheel.
5: I have control of what gets put on the wheel, not where it lands.
7: Not where it lands.
6: Sky's wheel of soup?
7: I don't want to do that.
3: Hey,
5: Emily would love to do that.
3: Oh, yeah. But no, I do like a good chicken noodle. I made my mom's homemade chicken noodle this week.
5: I'm sure it's good.
3: Leftovers tonight. Yeah, celery root is the key ingredient. Who knew that was even a thing? But anyway, I
5: mean, most people.
3: Oh, really?
7: I feel like Sky
5: that exotic.
7: Eats her soup cold. It's like lukewarm, and then she it sits there and gets cold like her coffee.
5: Uh-huh. Does take her a long time.
7: You know
5: time.
7: Oh, what I mean?
3: Yeah. No, sure. But
7: like,
3: yeah.
7: It's not hot.
3: Halfway through, it's not going to be hot anymore. You are
7: which is the grossest way to eat soup.
6: Yuck.
3: Yeah, when you start to get the weird little dots on the top because it's gotten kind of cold.
5: Ew.
3: Don't
5: dude.
3: Look at me. Don't look at me. That's what happens to the grease or whatever.
5: All right. Go ahead, Emily. Let's see this big matzo ball. Oh, look at that. Look at that. That is a legit one.
3: That's
5: woo! Cool. That is a big matzo ball.
3: I don't care
6: it's
3: for the
6: way bigger than Sky's head.
5: Honestly.
3: I don't care for the look of that.
5: What?
3: I'm just
5: what do you
3: lie.
5: Mean you
7: it looks
5: don't
7: like
5: care?
7: A matzo ball.
5: What?
3: Well, I don't know what a matzo ball looks
5: you've
3: like.
5: You've never had this before.
7: Easy,
3: no.
7: Easy, Kanye.
3: No. So I know my parents.
5: Who's stepping over here?
7: I know.
3: My parents, they would drive to DZ Akins for their matzo ball soup, but I've never had it. So I've heard people talk about it, but I've never gotten eyes or taste buds on it.
7: Okay.
3: Now, the chicken noodle looks delight. I enjoy the carrot slices.
5: It's not chicken noodle. It's matzo ball soup.
3: Oh, the noodle.
5: The broth, you mean?
7: The broth is chicken broth.
3: Yeah, the broth, the noodles, the big chunks of carrots looks delightful. This Mount Everest of glottiness.
7: Mount Everest? It's just a matzo ball.
3: But is it supposed to stick out like that?
5: Yes.
3: In my mind.
5: Like legit ones, yeah.
3: In my mind, it would have been
5: like more of a dumpling?
7: No,
3: yeah,
7: no,
3: like it would be like
5: that's
3: almost
5: your meal. I mean, you could. That's a meal right there. That thing's going to fill up your belly, man.
6: Oh, yeah.
3: I feel
7: mean,
3: like
7: I'd
3: it's
7: get
3: gonna
7: a corned beef sandwich on the
5: obviously.
7: I wouldn't just get the matzo ball.
5: Yeah.
7: But I get what you're saying.
5: But a light eater like this little one?
7: Yeah, maybe a knish.
3: Like,
7: that's what we should have done. Dish with some mustard.
3: Ew, shut your mouth. Yeah, I feel like it would take me a month to eat that glob.
5: That thing would sit in your stomach for 2 years.
3: Look at that thing. That is like bigger than a softball.
7: Well,
3: that's
7: bigger than your head. Like
3: that's insane. It's not bigger than my head. I have a normal size head.
7: Oh,
3: thank you.
5: Who's talking? You or the matzo ball? I can't tell.
3: Ooh, smells yummy. Smells like chicken noodle soup.
5: So I think the soup part, you're going to be fine.
3: Yeah.
5: I just don't know how you're going to feel about that matzah.
6: Yeah.
3: It's
6: weird.
3: It's
6: going to throw her off.
3: Yeah. It looks like like somebody stuffed a loaf of white bread in their mouth and then half chewed it and then made it into a ball and threw it in soup.
5: Sure.
3: That's what it looks like to
5: me. Yeah, wait till you see how dense that thing is.
6: Yeah, it's hard.
3: It's hard?
5: But take the spoon, Sky, and try to lift it. I don't even think you're strong enough. I don't think you're strong enough.
3: And I don't think the spoon is strong enough.
5: Like, see the weight of that thing?
3: Oh, my God.
5: Yeah.
6: Yeah. Oh, yeah.
3: Dude.
5: All right, Emily.
7: It's crazy how much she just struggled to lift the matzo.
5: Yeah.
6: It's wild.
3: That thing is so heavy.
5: All right, let's get our bike coordinator in here. That's Emily's title.
3: Okay, go light on the.
5: Are you going? No, we're not going light on the matzo.
6: Oh, no.
5: Like, that's the best part.
6: To cut it up.
5: Yeah, you're going to get a good
3: chunk
5: of that.
3: Oh, so people, when they eat it, they, like, cut it up first?
6: That's what Thor said, didn't you?
5: Well, you take your... Honestly, you could just take your spoon. Yeah, you just take your spoon.
7: That's wild. What Emily's doing right now, cutting the matzo ball.
5: Does this offend?
7: My grandfather's rolling in his grave right now.
5: Does this offend your Jewish heritage?
7: Yes. Yeah. My grandfather's rolling in his grave.
5: Because all you got to do is take your spoon and scoop a piece.
7: She just cut the matzo in the soup with a fork and a knife.
5: Yeah.
3: Oh, that's,
6: I don't know.
5: Okay, I don't know
6: that
5: we need all that stuff.
6: All right.
5: Okay, just get
7: the
5: matzo.
7: You want me to make the bite?
5: Yeah.
7: We need make the bite.
5: A new bite coordinator?
6: It's really hard to make a bite of soup and have
7: it stay on the bite.
3: Only a Jewish man can make a bite of soup.
5: I think so. All right. Sky's first ever matzo ball soup.
3: Okay.
5: Wow. Again.
3: And I'm kind of a sloppy soup eater, so I got to really get over
7: how does that mean?
3: I really got
7: to
3: put it in your mouth.
5: Why?
3: I don't know. Like I said, I had soup the other night and I got like splatters all over my sweatshirt.
6: What?
3: Okay, Jamie, you don't have
5: bizarre
3: to look that affected.
5: Yeah, well,
3: okay.
5: Huh? Well, that's what a weird thing to say.
3: I don't know. It just happens.
5: All right, here we go. I'm fascinated to see if she was.
3: Stop
5: smelling
3: are you
5: it. You're ruining the bite.
6: That's why she sits there and waves her spoon.
5: Wigs
6: if you wave a spoon in the air with soup in it, it's going to spill, Sky.
3: Is that how it works?
5: That is how gravity works.
3: Oh, okay.
5: All right, here we go. Down the hatch. Her first ever matzo ball soup. 3, 2, 1. Well, and then she uses her teeth. That's why it's sloppy.
6: Use your lips.
5: What an idiot.
3: Shut your mouth.
5: No, shut yours.
6: Uh-oh. You like it?
5: Uh-oh.
7: She doesn't like it.
5: Well, she's very confused.
7: Yeah.
5: She's very confused. What the hell is that matzah? What is it? Yeah, nobody knows.
3: Delicious.
5: Nobody
3: knows.
6: Nobody knows, but it's delicious.
3: I wouldn't go that far, Emily.
5: Not delicious to you.
3: The soup tastes delicious, but the texture of that.

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1: It's the best of the show on Rock 105.3. Jamie hanging out with you this morning. A little embarrassed to introduce this next bit based off of my performance. It's throwback trivia.
2: Taking it back to the old school. I'm taking it back to the old school. Whoa, whoa. There it is.
3: Put your mind into rewind. Let's go.
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5: I get old.
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5: They stay the same age.

0: trivia.
1: Oh, trivia time. Here we go. Yes, throwback trivia. Trivia questions from the 80s, 90s, 2000s, and the 2010s. It is a random draw who plays every week, so let's pick some players. All right, playing this week is Sky.
2: Oh, man.
1: You got some work to do, girl.
2: I do.
1: You better bring it, girl.
2: I don't know what the standings are for this year, I feel like I'm not doing so well.
3: Yeah, they're not good for you.
1: Right.
2: Yeah.
1: We all agree.
2: Okay.
1: Your opponent will be Jamie.
2: Oh, baby James. Oh,
4: baby James.
1: Hot matchup. Oldest versus youngest?
2: I'm not the oldest.
5: I think so.
1: Yes, you are.
2: Oh, play.
1: Yes, you are.
2: I was thinking in the room. Okay. Yes, nice I guess I am the senior here playing this game. Okay, don't
1: that
2: wait.
1: Should be good for you.
4: More knowledge.
2: Yeah.
1: So much wiser.
2: But I got a lot more years of smoking pot than anybody.
1: Can you stop with this?
2: No.
1: Get over this.
2: But I'm hoping the brain cells are now regenerating a little bit since I've stopped.
1: I'm not sure that's how it works.
2: Yeah. Fingers crossed.
1: All right. We will begin with you, Sky. Okay. And we're going back to the 80s.
2: Oh, okay.
1: Sky?
2: Yeah.
1: Denzel Washington won his first Academy Award for his supporting role in what 1989 movie?
2: Oh, no. Denzel, what was he in the 80s? Best supporting role. Ooh, that's not in my wheelhouse.
5: Denzel, man?
2: Oh, no. Not very versed with the Denzel catalog, I'm not going to lie. I got no idea, so I'm going to say Ghostbusters. I know he's not in it.
1: Are
2: I know
1: you sure?
2: He's not in it. I mean,
1: what the hell?
2: I got nothing. What do you got?
1: No, it's another G movie.
2: What?
1: Glory.
2: What's that about?
1: Civil War.
4: Oh.
2: Oh, God. That's double not my jam.
4: Yeah.
2: History? Sorry.
4: Wow.
1: Okay. All right.
2: Okay. Well, that's all right. We're warming up. It's fine.
1: This is not going well.
2: No, it's not.
1: All right, Jamie, over to you. Your questions from the 2010s.
5: Ooh,
1: you were alive.
5: I was.
1: Okay. Jamie, what company was Justin Timberlake's character the founder of in the movie Social Network?
5: I believe that was No, that was the other guy. I'm just going to say Facebook. I'm pretty sure that whole movie was just Facebook. I haven't seen it. So,
1: Jamie, you say Facebook?
5: Co-founder of Facebook?
1: That is incorrect. No, yeah. Facebook is what the movie's about.
2: Yeah, yeah, yeah.
1: But Justin Timberlake is the founder of Napster.
3: Napster.
1: And he's part of it.
3: Yeah. Created Napster.
5: Mm-hmm. Napster, before my time.
2: Oh, yes. God, that makes me feel
1: old. That is crazy.
3: Yeah. Amen, Lars.
1: All right.
2: Lars.
1: All right, over to you, Sky. Yeah. Your question is from the 90s.
2: Sure is.
1: Sky.
2: Sorry, I'm trying to hype myself up, bro. Come on, it's a mental game.
1: This is not
2: good. What? Okay, what?
1: Sky, which 90s Robin Williams movie came out first?
2: Oh, man, okay.
1: Was it Hook, Patch Adams, Jumanji, the OG, Flubber or Mrs. Doubtfire?
3: Wow.
2: What the hell is Flubber? That's
4: those are all fantastic movies.
2: That's the only thing that's throwing me off is I don't know what Flubber is. That's not good.
4: I saw Flubber in the theater.
1: Oh my. Hey, don't help.
4: Okay, I'm sorry.
3: You're the one.
4: Hey,
2: Flubber. Flubber could mess me up here cuz I don't know what it is or when it came out, but I'm going Mrs. Doubtfire.
1: Sky says, Mrs. Doubtfire, that is incorrect.
2: Is it Flubber?
1: Nope. It was Hook.
4: Really?
1: Hook came out in 91.
4: Oh, I would have said
1: Jumanji. Mrs. Doubtfire, 93. Jumanji, 95. You would have been really off.
3: Really off.
2: Wow.
1: Wow.
2: Okay.
1: Again.
4: When did Flubber come out?
1: Flubber was 97.
2: Okay. Yeah.
1: Which is what made you probably be able to watch it in
4: perfect.
1: Theaters.
4: Perfect, yeah.
1: You know? All right. Over to you, Jamie. We have an audio clip for you.
5: Okay.
1: This is a song from the 90s.
2: Oh.
1: Okay, not really your era, but we'll see what happens here. You got to give me the name of this 90s artist or song title.

0: Wow.
1: Oh, the jam.
0: Hi, Jamie.
1: The jam, Jamie.
0: What 90s artist was that or song title?
2: I feel like might get this one wrong because some people sounded like, I think that was Eddie Vedder with Pearl Jam.
3: No, how did Eddie? Yeah. Oh, no, Eddie just threw his pen in his hand. What an answer.
1: What an answer.
0: Listen, your competitor has given some pretty horrible answers in the history of this game. That was the worst. That may be the worst answer in the history of this game. But you thought that sounded like Pearl Jam?
2: I don't know, man.
4: I thought you played instruments.
0: I thought he listened to music.
4: Yeah.
1: I thought you had ears.
4: You're like a rock guy.
0: No, that was Hootie and the Blowfish.
4: Yeah.
2: I've never listened.
0: With Only Want to Be With You.
4: Hootie. I get that, but
0: but still.
1: Hootie.
0: Pearl Jam?
2: I don't know, man.
0: Pearl Jam?
2: I don't know.
0: Yeah, clearly you don't know.
1: Hootie.
0: Wow. Okay.
3: Lead singer Darius Rucker, now a country star.
0: True.
2: I know that. Never heard this.
0: No, you don't. Don't try to show off now. You don't know anything. If you thought that was Pearl Jam, then you don't know anything. You literally know nothing.
2: But I knew Darius Rucker.
0: Weren't you a presenter at the San Diego Music Awards last night? You know what? Honestly, you should be rejected from now on.
1: Rejected.
0: Just for that answer.
1: They should kick you out.
0: My God.
4: You're done, son.
0: My God.
4: You're done, son. Yeah.
0: Thank you. Thank you for that. Wow. Okay. Yeah. Listen, he's a child. Give him a break.
2: I'm only 16, guys.
0: Okay. God. That was honestly like my kid. My kids wouldn't have said that. All right. I'm sorry.
1: Oh, get it lightheaded. Together. That was so funny.
0: Wow, dude. Okay. Over to you, Scott. Oh.
1: Yes.
0: Can we get one?
1: We're trying, bro.
0: You are from the 2010s. Oh. This is a movie description. I'm going to describe a movie from the 2010s. Mm-hmm. You got to tell me what movie I have described.
1: Okay.
0: Are you ready?
1: Yes.
0: A former world champion serves as a mentor to his late rival's son. The son seeks to make his own name in boxing and create his own glory. The mentor leads the fighter to eventually fight for the world championship.
4: Wow.
0: What 2010s movie did I describe?
1: I don't know 100% because clearly I'm, you know, not watching boxing movies.
0: Mm-hmm.
1: But I do know of a boxing movie that came out in the 2010s, hopefully. So I am going to answer Creed.
0: Sky says Creed. She is correct.
1: Oh, my God.
3: Sky.
1: Thank you. I'm on the board.
0: Really blown away by that.
1: I'm on the board.
0: Did not think she would get that
1: one. Well, Michael B. Jordan's hot, so that's the only reason I know that. Yeah.
0: What does that have to do with
1: it? Sure is. Because, you know, see some shirtless pictures of him. Uh-huh. I'll pause on, you know, the internet real quick.
0: Okay. back over to you, Jamie. You got to get in here, man.
2: I know.
0: And this is also not great for you, though.
3: Oh no.
0: What? Your question is from the 80s.
2: Uh-oh. That was a long time ago.
0: It was literally like 20 years before he was born.
1: Yeah.
3: That's so insane to think about.
0: Luckily, it is a multiple choice. So we could hit hit something.
4: Yeah, lucky.
0: Okay.
1: Just odds.
0: And again, it's a musical question, which didn't go well last time.
1: No, it didn't.
0: Jamie, which album did Madonna's song Papa Don't Preach come off of? Was it off of Like a Prayer, True Blue, Madonna, I'm Breathless, or Like a Virgin? Which 80s album did that song come off of? Papa Don't Preach.
1: Ooh, 80s Madonna.
2: Best. That's a very good question.
4: Best.
2: Did not know Like a Virgin was an album as well.
0: Her biggest.
2: Oh, let's go with that one then.
0: You going to go Like a Virgin?
2: Sure.
0: That is incorrect.
1: Oh, dang.
0: It was True Blue.
4: True Blue.
0: Yeah. Obviously. Obviously.
1: Look at him. He's like, never
0: obviously.
1: Heard of it.
0: Obviously.
1: Never heard of it.
0: Oh, boy.
1: Look at him.
0: Well, let me tell you something, Sky.
1: Yeah.
0: With a correct answer here, you can already wrap up the game.
1: Wow. Holy smokes.
0: But, I mean.
1: Okay, don't boo me, James.
0: I mean, you've only gotten one right.
1: Okay. Maybe, come on, bro.
0: Well, I don't know.
1: Please.
0: I don't know.
1: Please, I need this.
0: All right.
1: Yes.
0: Your question's from the 2000s.
1: Yeah.
0: It is a Finish the Lyric.
1: Oh, I'm so bad at these.
2: Thank God.
3: No.
1: I am so bad at these.
0: Okay. Sky, finish the lyrics to the Kanye West song, Gold Digger.
4: Oh, man.
1: Oh, my. Okay. All right, bro.
0: Here we go. Cutie the Bomb met her at the beauty salon with a baby Louis Vuitton
1: under her arm?
0: Is that your answer?
1: Cutie met her at a beauty salon with a Louis Vuitton under her arm. Yes.
0: This guy says under her arm. If she is correct, she's already won the game. If not, we will continue. Sky, that is correct.
1: Wow.
0: That is correct.
1: Wow.
0: Sky won?
1: Oh, the Rachels are coming
0: stunned.
1: Back.
0: Sky
1: They're
0: won?
1: Coming I'm back,
0: stunned.
1: Guys.
3: That's insane.
1: Regenerating.
3: Sky.
0: When was I'm the last stunned. Time that's happened?
4: It's been a minute.
1: I think it's only happened like once this entire year.
0: Well, honestly, Jamie, with that horrible answer of Pearl Jam, you deserve to lose. You deserve to lose every game. Every game. Every game. I'm saying. Wow. Congratulations, Sky.
1: Wow.
4: Stunning.
0: With the dub.
1: Wild. Yeah.
0: Unbelievable.
1: Hell yeah, sister. Sorry.
0: I'm now you're too high. Yes. Who's the sister?
1: You.
0: Who's the, I'm your sister?
1: No.
2: Can we take that win back?
1: Hey, Pearl Jam,
0: dude,
1: stop it.
0: Hey.
3: Uh-oh.
0: I'm never going to forgive you for that.
3: Oh, no.
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1: Free Comedy Friday is back, and our friend, your friend, Matt Friend is back in town. We're so excited that Matt is back. Going to be performing at the American Comedy Company this weekend. Couple shows tonight. Couple shows tomorrow night. You got to go see Matt.
2: Awesome.
1: Matt is everywhere right now.
2: He's on
1: fire. He's great. Yeah. You keep, every time we see you, you get bigger.
3: This is
1: bigger.
3: My good luck charm. This
1: dude,
3: show.
1: Is this what it is?
3: I come here and more crazy stuff happens.
1: Kind of, it seems that way. Last year, we had Matt out to the P1 Easter egg hunt.
2: Oh, that's which, right.
1: What a scene that was.
3: The Oscars and the P1 Easter egg hunt. Yeah. Two highlights sort of either, my past 11
1: I'm not really sure which one is bigger. But yeah, big things happen for Matt when he does the show. Yeah,
3: it's been a while. Pretty crazy. I love this club and I love San Diego, and it's always a great. Last night we had our first show. We have two tonight, two tomorrow. It's electric here. It's a great crowd. Yeah. Everybody comes to laugh. Yeah.
1: It's so fun, man. Matt is a master impressionist.
3: Yeah,
1: it's like it always blows me away what he's able to do. You were just at the big Netflix is a joke.
3: Yeah. The
1: thing. What is that? What is that?
3: The head of Netflix, the great Ted Sarandos, had all these comedians over for the Netflix festival.
4: Just some random comedians.
3: Yeah.
4: You
3: can't even imagine. Like, a big group photo, and I was like the Make-A-Wish kid.
2: Who's in the photo?
3: Like, behind me, it's like a Mount Rushmore of. It's Adam Sandler, Letterman, Chris Rock, Dave Chappelle, Eddie Murphy, Sandler, John Stewart.
2: Dude.
3: Running around John Mulaney, like Nick, every person. It was so crazy.
4: When everyone's there, like
3: Iglesias, Joe Coy, like every arena act.
1: Bert Kreischer. I mean, it was
3: everybody. Bert Kreischer, Tom Segura.
4: You're hanging out with everybody.
3: Nikki Glaser, Whitney Cummings.
1: He's just still going.
4: Does everyone try to one up everybody and be the funny guy, or is everyone just kind of chill?
3: They leave that to me. Everybody was very chill.
4: Okay.
3: No one was really on. There were people taking some selfies and stuff, but that was the moment to capture the content.
1: Sure.
3: We were all lined up for a photo, so I'm like, if I'm going to get video, I got to get a video of this.
4: Yeah, 100%.
3: We're literally posing for a picture. So
1: what's so cool about Matt and the voices that you do, even comedians are blown away by that.
3: Yeah,
1: and
3: I
1: they
3: hope
1: love
3: so.
1: That.
3: Yeah. Probably not all of them, but I hope so.
1: No, yeah, you're right. That is true.
5: What they say behind my back, right?
3: I'm just kidding.
5: Well, it has to come out.
3: Sorry, go ahead.
1: Very nasty.
5: Thank you very much. Your favorite president will be there tonight. It's going to be great. You're going to love it.
3: Go ahead.
4: Was Jimmy Kimmel at the Netflix
3: thing? I didn't see it. He wasn't there.
4: Because that would have been crazy.
3: Wild. I know that.
1: You did have an interaction with Jimmy at one point,
3: nice
1: which was
3: guy.
1: Incredible.
3: Yeah. Yeah, I know.
1: He thought that was funny.
3: He did.
1: Yeah, so I mean, when you are able to make a high-profile comedian laugh, I remember you were on the Kevin Hart, Kenan Thompson Olympic
3: show,
1: coverage, and Kevin Hart literally could not hold it together. He was dying.
4: Yeah,
1: that has to feel good.
3: That felt crazy. Not to lack humility, but who cares about comedians? I just met the King of England.
1: What?
3: I met the King of England a week ago.
1: I'm not aware.
3: I literally impersonated the King to
1: you didn't.
4: No
3: I swear
4: way.
3: To God.
2: Really?
1: Where at?
3: It went very, you like my transitions to something even crazier?
1: Yes. Who cares about Kevin Hart?
3: Comedy brought you the I can't believe what's going on, but.
1: Your life is insane, Matt.
3: It's insane.
2: The King of England.
3: So I was in D.C. for the correspondence. Dinner weekend.
2: Okay.
3: And then I got invited to this garden party at the British Embassy where the King and Queen did this big visit.
4: Dude.
3: I don't know how I got this in. I know it seems like it's like a Epstein.
1: This seems like a mistake.
2: Yeah, really.
3: It does.
2: Like
3: and then,
2: how does that invite happen? Is it in the mail?
3: I performed at the dinner 2 years ago and they knew I was running around that weekend, so they probably.
1: You tried to run into the correspondence dinner and they stopped you, right?
3: That wasn't me. That's why I do the jokes. But anyway.
1: That was a good one, Matt. Come on.
5: The only one killing is me at American Comedy Club San Diego.
3: Then the King comes in, and then the Queen, and then most people would just shake his hand, but I look at him and I go,
6: I've been trying to do an impersonation of you. I've been studying your voice.
3: And he looks at me and he goes, keep trying.
1: Oh, really?
3: And he keeps walking.
1: He's a wacky guy, too.
3: It was great. It was
1: That's
3: great.
1: Crazy.
3: I'll show you the video. It was out of control.
4: That's cool,
3: but
4: dude.
3: All these stories I share in the show tonight.
1: That's wild, man.
4: Because you're at the Met Gala, too.
3: I did not do that one.
4: Oh, you didn't do that this year.
3: Did not do that one.
1: Oh, man. Bummer.
3: Oh. Yeah.
2: Oh, yeah.
1: Like, can you imagine, like, some of the people you're seeing, like Jeff Goldblum?
3: Yeah, the best.
1: At the Met Gala? I can't even imagine.
3: It. He's the best.
1: Yeah, it's unbelievable.
3: You're queuing me up to do Goldblum. I'll do more later tonight.
1: It's
3: too early. It's too early.
1: Too early?
2: For Goldblum?
3: Never early enough.
1: Yeah.
2: I know. So, like, when you're at these crazy things, because, like we said, you're on fire right now. You're everywhere. Has there been a celebrity that's approached you that's been like, I love you, I love your stuff, and it's just blown your mind?
3: I blew my mind yesterday was, so I met David Letterman a few years ago on the sidewalk, just randomly in New York.
2: Really?
3: I met him on the street in downtown Manhattan, and I did a video where I did Howard Stern interviewing him.
1: Yeah.
3: Completely randomly, I swear to God.
2: Like,
3: he's walking down the street. I go, Dave, what's with the beard? You look homeless. You look homeless. And then that went very viral, and I talked about it on Stern the next day. And then I saw Letterman for the first time in years yesterday.
2: Yeah.
3: And he told me, like, he's been seeing what I've been doing, and
1: he remembered
3: doing stand-up now. And
4: that's cool, dude.
2: What a compliment.
3: That was crazy. He's like the idol of all idols.
1: No doubt.
2: Yeah. Wow.
3: That was nuts.
2: Yeah.
1: I know that we've, you know, talked about your voices over the years and things like that, but when do you decide, all right, I'm going to start working on this particular voice?
3: It or just sort of happens. I don't really make a decision. It's just like I look at who people are talking about in the news or movies or shows or pop culture, and it just kind of happens. It's not like I have a meeting every month and I say, these are the 10 people I'm getting down.
1: Right.
3: It just sort of happens.
1: Yeah. Okay. So you're working on like Sabrina Carpenter right now?
3: That would be tough.
1: Who's hot? I'm trying to think who's like,
3: if I could
1: who's
3: nail
1: out there.
3: Her voice, I'm not sure I'd be doing American Comedy. I'm kidding. I love America. I will always come to American Comedy Club.
4: Have you been approached about doing SNL?
3: I have not done it. And, you know, look, I'm a product of my generation. Like, you know, now you can build your own following, your own
4: career.
1: True.
3: You don't, like,
2: totally.
3: These old vehicles, gatekeepers are really becoming removed. And if you have a phone and talent and a devotion, you can make a career.
4: Yeah. Mm-hmm.
3: But who knows? I mean,
1: wow. I mean, it's so impressive. And when you hear these voices, you're just like, dude, I mean, that you're Trump. Because you've heard people do Trump.
2: Of course.
1: You know, but honestly, yours, there's nobody better.
3: We got them all on the show tonight.
1: That's what you do.
3: Obama's going to be there, too. We got everybody.
1: Every president.
3: Thank you.
1: Every president.
3: Everybody is going to be there. Thank you so much.
2: Do you have to practice? Like, you know, we've talked to other comics who do voices, and they're like, yeah, I sit in the mirror. I'll watch a clip.
3: There's
2: like
3: a lot of that.
1: Yeah.
3: Mirror clips.
2: Okay.
3: It's my personality.
1: Too.
3: It just happens.
1: Like, it's cadence.
3: Yes.
1: It's all of that
3: totally.
1: Stuff, right?
2: Yeah.
1: That's crazy, man. Well, you got to go see Matt because, I mean, it's an array of stars that are going to be showing up tonight.
3: It is crazy.
4: And I'm glad you still come in. So I saw one of the pictures you posted with Bert Kreischer.
2: Oh, yes.
4: Bert used to come in all the time.
2: Oh,
3: and he doesn't come in anymore?
4: But Bert said, me and him had our shirts off together. We were at a food drive.
1: Obviously.
4: And he said, I will always come in with you guys no matter what. And then as soon as he got more famous, then he stopped coming in.
3: So, guys, I can tell you one thing. I will definitely not make that promise.
1: You know, smart.
3: I would 100%. I've been coming here for like 3 years.
1: Yeah.
3: I definitely will continue to come back here as long as I have shows in San Diego. I will 100% do it.
1: So if you play,
3: I'm committing to it right
1: wait
3: now.
1: Wait a second. This is what Bert said. But if you go play an arena,
3: what's the arena in San Diego? Which one?
1: It's called the Sports Arena.
3: Okay, When I do the Sports Arena, I am coming here.
1: Okay,
2: sold out Sports Arena. You still coming here?
3: If it's not 100%, well, if it's sold out, absolutely.
2: Wow.
3: Yes, I am coming here.
1: I'm gonna hold you to that, Matt.
2: I promise.
1: Here. Okay.
3: That's great.
1: Okay.
4: And I love it.
2: I know this is random. Do you always dress so nice? Because I'm feeling very underdressed in the room. You have like, I mean, it's sharp.
1: Don't you remember when we came to Dave and Buster's? He was definitely looking sharp.
3: You got to bring that old showbiz classic look back, baby.
2: Yeah.
3: Absolutely.
2: There it is.
4: It's like Seinfeld. And Chris Rock, they wear suits when they do stand up.
1: Your voice is so deep already. Do you do a Michael Bublé by chance?
3: I do a Bublé.
2: Oh,
4: that's Eddie's guy.
3: I'm not surprised. Not everything lasts. I've broken my heart so many times. I stop keeping track. Hello, friends. It's Michael Bublé in the morning radio.
1: Oh,
3: it's a thrill to be here right now in San Diego.
5: I'm thrilled. That was a little tune, and I hope you enjoyed.
1: I literally am in tears. Michael Bublé is my guy. That's my guy. I heard it in there.
3: With him.
1: Dude, I heard it in there.
3: Thank you. We'll do more tonight.
1: Where?
3: I can't do the whole show.
1: Yeah, obviously.
2: You but duetted?
1: Where did you meet?
3: To
1: where
3: pay
1: did,
3: for something.
1: Where did you do it with Bublé?
3: We met. We actually met. We had like a whiskey company, and then like they were looking to meet with some creators to film content.
1: Oh, okay.
3: We had been Instagram, TikTok, mutual following
1: That's
3: each
1: crazy.
3: Other for year, for a few years, and then we did a duet together. Yeah, we sang.
4: Where you were him?
3: I was him with him.
4: Yeah. You're so funny, dude. It was crazy.
1: Matt's so life, funny. Again, I can't, know, like, it doesn't
2: so
1: even
2: crazy.
1: Make sense.
2: It's
1: it doesn't
2: crazy.
1: Make sense, but
4: That's cool,
1: congratulations,
2: yes.
1: dude.
2: Yes.
1: It's good. It's
2: yes.
1: so amazing.
3: And I will be back.
1: Yeah. Eight,
4: Hell yeah.
1: You promised.
2: Yeah.
3: I will be back.
1: But
4: don't
1: go see Matt.
4: Pressure.
1: Yeah.
3: Well, I was crossing my fingers the whole time, but I'm just kidding.
1: Okay, smart.
3: I will be here 100%.
1: Go see an American Comedy Company this weekend. Two shows tonight.
3: Get tickets now or you're dead to me.
2: Oh,
1: and that's fair. And that's fair.
3: You're not dead to me. I love you, but you should get tickets.
1: Or tomorrow. Tonight or tomorrow. Tonight or tomorrow. Matt, good to see you, my friend.
3: Great to see you.
1: My friend.
2: Awesome.
1: There you go.
7: 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And how best of the show, you mine.

0: It's the best of the show on Rock 105.3. Now, Eddie caught Thor doing something at work that when you realize why he does it, makes no sense for him to be doing it at work.
1: I saw something happen a couple of days ago, and I was sort of confused by it, but I just chalked it up to Thor being Thor. Like, he doesn't pay attention to things. He doesn't care about certain things, whatever. So I just, I was like, whatever. But then I saw him do it again the next day. And I finally just was like, all right, I got to say something to this guy. I don't know if he even realizes he's doing it. He has to know he's doing it, but it's just, it was weird to me. So I noticed that when Thor parked outside, that he is starting to be the take up two spaces guy. That was going on for a little while here when nobody was in the building and everybody was remote working. I guess parking spaces didn't matter because there wasn't a lot of cars, so everybody's parking all willy-nilly.
2: Yeah.
1: When Emily first got her Bronco, she didn't want anybody parking next to her, and she was taking up two spots.
3: Smack dab in the middle.
1: Yeah, it was wild.
2: That was crazy.
1: And I was like, what are you doing?
3: I forgot about that.
1: But Thor, you know, just all of a sudden is the two space guy. Hmm. And I'm like, what are you doing? Like, why are you doing that? And so I had to ask him, like, what's going on with this two space guy? And his response is wild.
4: Yeah.
1: What's the deal?
4: So
1: it's intentional, right?
4: Yeah.
1: Okay.
4: It's become a thing where we have a baby, a 6 month old.
1: Wow.
4: It's grown up so fast.
1: Oh, okay. Before your eyes, huh?
4: It's crazy.
2: Oh, time flies, man.
4: It does. Cherish it. that's what you hear from every person.
3: Yeah. It's true, doesn't it?
1: It's
3: true, isn't
1: got
3: it?
4: Gotta cherish it. Gotta. Cherish it last night when he was screaming at me because he wanted his bottle.
2: Oh.
4: I didn't give it to him fast enough.
2: Oh.
4: So I was cherishing it.
2: Hurry up, Dad.
4: When we take him in and out of the car, I always have him on the right side behind the passenger.
2: Mm-hmm.
4: So I can see, we have the little mirror thing and you can see if he's doing all right.
2: Yeah, that's where you put him.
4: So, I noticed when I started parking in regular spots to take him in and out of the gym, in and out of the store, it was a real pain in the ass when the car parked next to me because I'd either have to like back the car up to get him in or like wait to get into the spot. Because we don't have a minivan, because the door comes out. I don't have a slide here.
2: Do you have a two-door or four-door car?
4: Four-door.
2: Oh, okay.
4: So that became a pain in the ass. So I started saying to myself, you know what? I'm gonna start parking on the line. And I don't park on the line where like it's like blatantly obvious, but I park like my tires on the line. I don't go over it, but I park on it.
1: You were over it.
3: So far to the left, so you have more space on the right.
4: Yeah. So I do that. So then... no one could park next to me.
1: Now, if you claim...
4: And it's saving me...
1: Hold on.
4: From... I don't want to damage anyone else. I'm doing it for them.
1: Hold on.
2: Oh. Huh?
1: If you claim that you're not going over the line, you're running an even worse risk of somebody still parking there, and now it's impossible to get in.
4: Well, I'm not going over the line where it's, like, blatantly obvious, like Emily was, where it was just like, wow.
1: So she was right smack dab in the middle.
4: She was right smack dab in the middle. So I'm not doing that, but
2: I'm
4: like...
2: You just look like a bad parker, then.
4: Which, exactly.
2: Oh, yeah.
4: So
2: it's
4: I don't
2: facade.
4: I don't feel like I'm that much of a douche. I'm just that must be a female driver. You know what I mean?
2: Excuse me, sexist.
1: Holy.
4: Oh, sorry. Sorry.
1: I got crazy.
3: But you're intentionally doing it, so you're still a douche.
2: Yeah.
4: Yeah, but you don't know that. You just think I'm a bad parker.
2: Oh, wait.
4: So
3: I think you're a moron then.
4: But you don't know that, though. And I feel like I'm doing you the favor because I'm not going to damage your car by opening my door up too wide trying to get my baby in. Thank you.
1: It's really not that difficult.
4: Dude, when someone parks that close to your car, it's almost impossible.
1: Well, then you got to go around the other side
3: and
1: climb
3: spot.
1: In on the
4: I'm
1: other side.
4: I'm not doing that.
1: What do you mean you're not doing that?
3: A spot with more room.
4: Yeah. Well,
1: I park further away.
4: When I park there initially, I have a ton of room because I'm not parking there and then going, oh, I have no room. It's when I come back and they're parked next to me because they don't know that I have a baby. So I'm doing them the favor and parking over the line a little
1: bit. Nice try.
4: So then they don't park next to me.
1: Now he admits he's over the line.
2: Yeah.
4: I was just close. I look for spots that will be easy for us to get out with the baby. I do, but sometimes there's nothing you could do, babe. Sometimes you gotta park where you gotta park.
1: Have an issue because I have a big truck.
4: Yeah,
1: parking and parking spots are really tough for me.
3: Yeah,
4: most of the time you got to back in because we have a truck too. We back in a lot because when you're going down a Best Buy parking lot or something, it's so hard to go right or straight in.
1: So it's tight.
4: Yeah,
1: But you could do it.
2: Yeah.
1: You
3: figure it out,
1: and
3: Eddie.
1: I've had a baby. I've had two.
2: Yeah.
4: Yeah, but it's been so long.
1: Who so even knows what does that mean?
4: Back then,
1: we didn't have cars.
4: How different it was.
1: We didn't
4: back
1: have
4: then
1: cars.
4: Who even knows nice how way different it was? I mean, back then, man.
1: 13 years ago.
2: Yeah.
3: I mean, the three of us have done it.
2: Yeah.
4: Oh, so long.
1: How did you guys
4: ago
1: do it?
4: What was
3: I
4: it?
3: I figured it out.
4: Yeah.
1: Did you park over the line?
3: I did.
4: What was it? The early 2000s when you guys had kids? Come on.
3: 2010 for me.
2: Yeah.
4: Oh my god.
2: And just like you said, Eddie, especially because, like, if he had a 2-door and he's trying to get
3: difficult,
2: like that's hard just
3: moving seats.
2: Yeah, but like you said, Eddie, if it's tight on the baby side, you just go in through the back on the other side.
4: No,
2: it's not
4: that crazy.
2: It's not ideal, but it's not like gonna kill you, you know.
1: Yeah.
2: So I think that's a very valid point.
1: Yeah. And this claim of like I'm doing it for you.
4: I'm trying to help. Oh, I don't want to ding other cars.
3: No,
4: I don't want nothing worse than getting a ding on your car. I don't want
1: you're
4: that
1: a ding.
4: And I've thought about why don't I get a baby on board sticker?
1: Okay.
4: So
2: what?
4: Then you
1: do
4: even
1: it
4: know.
1: Do it.
4: So then you
1: oh, I'll
4: even
1: give you
4: know
1: any, I'll give anything to
4: so
1: see.
4: So then you,
1: you
4: even know that I'm
1: driving around that.
4: I might as well. So then you'll know. Hey, this is why I'm parking like that.
3: I wouldn't if I saw that, no. I wouldn't even put two and two
1: no
3: together.
1: No, why would you?
2: No, not because I've look never heard
4: clown
2: of
4: you guys don't live in my world right now.
2: I've never heard of a parent.
4: You guys
2: doing
4: don't
2: this
4: live in my yeah world. You guys are in a different world.
1: Been there, done right that. Now. Wasn't that tough?
2: Yeah, I did it twice.
1: Okay.
2: I mean, I know.
1: So, all of your reasoning for doing this double parking thing, okay, whatever. I think it's stupid, but fine.
4: Hey.
1: But why are you doing it here?
4: Yeah.
1: You don't have your baby is not here.
3: I notice it all the time when I pull in the morning because he usually gets here in a minute or two before me, and it's crazy.
1: It's ridiculous. Mm-hmm.
4: Here's where I'm at with
1: okay
4: that. I have trained myself to just park a certain way now, and I can't break the habit, guys.
2: It's your new normal?
4: It's my new norm. I park a certain way. No cars are parked. It's kind of nice not having any parts. I know I gave Emily a lot of crap for this when she did it.
1: You did.
4: I think she's way too over the line. I think it's blatant. Mine's a little bit like, oh, guy's just a bad parker.
3: Okay.
4: And I'm fine with that.
1: But why does that make it okay?
2: Yeah,
4: it doesn't. It doesn't, but it doesn't make it okay. But I feel like I'd rather be known as a bad parker than a douche.
1: I think you're both.
4: Yeah. I'm not both.
3: Yeah.
4: I'm not both because I'm intentionally parking bad.
1: Yeah, it makes you a douche.
4: But you don't know that.
1: Okay.
2: Well, we sure do now.
1: I do.
2: Yeah. Now, and it would make a difference to me here at work if you parked far away from the door where like nobody
4: I'm not
2: parks
4: doing that.
2: And
3: that's
2: you want to take
3: I was doing with my Bronco. I was parking
4: no
3: over there.
4: God, I don't want to walk that far.
3: I mean, it's an extra 10 feet.
2: But now you're messing up two prime spots right next to the door. Like,
4: get here earlier.
1: What?
4: Am I right?
2: I mean,
1: park right.
2: Not everybody does a morning show in this building, guy.
4: Like, yeah.
1: What?
2: I said get here earlier.
1: So how does your wife do it? She's able to do
2: good
1: it.
2: Good call.
4: Do you know how many dings and scratches are over that truck?
1: Well, that is true, but that's not even because of the baby. That's not because of the baby.
3: That's just her.
4: I went in that truck this morning and there was a mug with old coffee stuck in it and a wrapper.
1: Yeah.
4: Like that's what we're dealing with my wife.
3: She's a mug coffee girl when she's driving?
4: She has travel mugs, but for some reason she takes a mug with her.
2: That sounds dangerous.
4: And then especially leaves it in
2: like
4: the car.
2: Yeah. Huh.
1: Didn't she back into like a light post or something?
4: Yeah. She also I one time went to her car and she had a plate with a fork.
1: Yeah, well, that's crazy. All
2: right.
4: How is she eating and driving like that?
1: I don't know.
2: Seems safe.
1: I don't know.
4: So this is how I park now. It's only until he's out of the car seat, man.
2: Yeah.
1: No, that's a long time.
3: That's like years.
2: Stop doing it at work. Like,
1: well, and you know he's going to get bigger.
4: Yeah, we have to get a new car seat. He's kind of outgrown his car seat now. What? I guess his head's supposed to be a certain.
2: Oh, at 6 months already?
4: Yeah.
2: God, he's so big.
1: God.
4: The doctor says he's the size of a 10-month-old, which is crazy.
2: Whoa.
4: So I guess now we have to get a car seat that just stays in the car. We can't have one that goes in the stroller, too.
2: Oh, the base.
4: And it only turns to one side. So the whole theory of we're going to the other side, I won't be able to do anymore because it only turns to the right.
2: What? What do you mean it turns?
1: Mine never turned.
2: Yeah.
4: No, we're going to
1: have
4: one.
1: You have a swivel?
4: We're going to have one with a swivel.
3: Oh, so you swivel it so you get them out
4: of
3: here?
4: I know. You guys had kids so long ago that there's this new technology.
2: How hard is it to put a kid in a car swivel?
1: If you have a swivel, then it's even easier to do it. So it defeats your theory even more.
4: It only swivels to one side, though.
1: Right. The side you're parking on. So you don't need the double thing.
4: No, you do.
1: What?
4: You do.
2: This is weird.
4: It's been a minute since you guys had kids.
1: Okay. We got it.
2: Stop calling us old.
1: Yeah, we got it.
3: Get a baby out of a car seat.
1: Yeah. We're not morons.
4: I don't know. I don't know if you could.
1: Okay. Whatever.
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Cranberries on Rock 105.3, celebrating 33 years of their debut album. Everybody else is doing it, so why can't we? They're actually reissuing the album, remixed, remastered. There's also some bonus tracks on it as well. That's going out on May 22nd. 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

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San Diego getting a little Creole taste of the bayou. Gator by the Bay is open for the day. They opened up at 11 going until 10 tonight, and then tomorrow 11 to 7. If you're a big foodie, this is the place for you. They got 10,000 pounds of live crawfish fresh from the bayou. 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So why don't you head on over there. It's Rock 105.3.

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Your Favorite Toy. 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Caught in the Echo, my favorite off the album. 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

0: things that I don't need basically started at the Scholastic Book Fair. I mean, come on, did I really need those colorful erasers in the whiteout? Well, yeah, I guess I did.
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Can't wait to see the Green Day movie Nimrods. It's the renamed version of New Year's Rev. We were talking about that a lot last year. Premiered at a few film festivals, but now it's going to get a theatrical release. Just not sure quite yet when that's going to be, but I will be in line for that when we find out. It's Rock 105.3.

Don't forget, we have an Instagram at SDRock1053. We post a lot of fun stuff. We got a lot of behind the scenes of the show, a lot of concert videos. I host the Rubber Room here on Rock 105.3, so I shout out a lot of new music coming out that you should be listening to. So again, at SDRock1053 is where you got to follow on Instagram.

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Diego's Rock Station, Rock 105.3. Jamie hanging out with you today. I got Shinedown up next with their song Safe and Sound. It's off their upcoming album, 8. We get that later this month, actually. Very much looking forward to it. It's 18 tracks. It's a long one, but it's going to be a good one. It's Rock 105.3.

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Evanescence is putting out a new album on June 5th. Just so happens to be my birthday too, so thanks for the present, Evanescence. It's called Sanctuary. I got one of the singles off of that album. It's called Afterlife. Here it is. It's on Rock 105.3.

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0: It is San Diego's rock station, Rock 105.3. Jamie hanging out with you today. I got Måneskin up next with Begging, and I am begging you to save us as your number one preset on the free iHeartRadio app. I am so sorry.
1: Whoa.

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You got your chance at a 4-pack of one-day, one-park tickets to Disneyland or Disneyland California Adventure. So just make sure you're listening for that cue to call. Number 15 takes the cake.

It's Jamie hanging out with you on Rock 105.3. Now, my time is up. I am going to get on out of here. But don't you worry. Beto's coming in just a few minutes to hang out with y'all. So make sure to show him some love. And I'll be back tomorrow night, 8 p.m., to hang out with y'all again. So you guys have a great day, and I'll see you tomorrow.

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105.3, and we've been rocking San Diego for a while. Not to brag, but we were actually around back in the day when you could slam the phone down to hang up on someone. 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

Perfect song for the Saturday afternoon. 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